0: I knew it. I knew you out of Taylor Swift. The next key song you are listening out for. You do not want to miss this. The moment it plays, you call 131065 and I'll hook you up with a shot at winning a brand new car, 10K cash, and United Airlines flights to the USA, the home of the stars. You win all three. That's how big this is. You don't have to pick all three. It's our cash, cars, and stars. I knew it. I knew you. Out of Taylor plays after this.
1: Go. Kiss is on everyone's lips.
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3: 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I love it.
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0: Oh, yeah, so we are hanging out with Rachel. What's going on?
2: Well, I'm hoping I've caught in time when I recognise the song.
0: You heard the key song?
2: Yes, I did.
0: And you know that that would now put you in the running to win a brand new car, 10K cash, and business class flights to the USA?
2: Oh, that'd be a miracle.
0: You are officially in the running to win it all!
2: Oh my goodness, sorry, I just got into work and my boss is next to me, so he's hearing it and I'm so excited.
0: Firstly, getting into work at 10:40 is ridiculous. Secondly, you may as well start asking for leave because you could win it. You could be in the US hanging with the world's biggest stars. This is Kiss's Cash, Cars and Stars. The next key song you are listening out for, I'll reveal it at 11:02.
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0: Adele's Water Under the Bridge playing for you inside the next 15 minutes. When it does, you need to know it's your key song. 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

0: 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You got Petho. How you doing? 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

0: music station. That sounded a little bit like a Key song, you know, the one we're all listening out for. Kisses. Oh, yeah, let's hang out with Rachel. What's going on? What are you calling for?
1: I was just calling for the Cash Car song.
0: There's one other word you're missing.
1: Oh, do I have to do cars full of cash? Is that right?
0: No, it's cash, cars and stars. There's three things.
1: Oh, well, gosh.
0: The prize is a brand new car, 10K cash.
1: And the trip. The business class trip.
0: The United Airlines business class flight to the USA, the home of the stars.
1: Yes. That is the one I'm calling about.
0: You're in the running to win it all.
1: Oh, thank you.
0: How good would that be?
1: That would be good. I wanted the car because I need one, but the trip would just be an added bonus for sure and, of course, cash.
0: Going to say, do you not want the cash? You're just going to leave that behind.
1: Absolutely want the cash, but the car's a necessity right now. Trip is a bloody bonus with the cash. Amazing.
0: Hey, you can explore North America and beyond with United Airlines. 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

0: You are on Kiss, your number one hit music station. And this iconic hit out of Justin Bieber is the next key song you are listening out for. 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It's a life upgrade. Could play any moment. 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
8: Sydney traffic.
9: Looking over Sydney and in Pimble, two trucks have collided on Motorvale Road. They're blocking two lanes at Riddles Lane. Baulkham Hills delays for the M2 westbound after an earlier breakdown near Windsor Road. Castle Hill lights on the flash. Old Northern Road at Kerrs Road. And at Cowan, a breakdown on the M1 Pacific Motorway. It's in the left northbound lane near the Pacific Highway. Dry July has started, but it's not too late to sign up. 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The Kiss Car Sunny, tops of 23, first with Kiss Traffic and Weather together.
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13: Sydney's latest info. No. Hi, I'm Sean Fraser. Police are investigating a shooting in Sydney's west. Shots were fired into a home at Chester Hill at around 2 o'clock this morning. No one was hurt. Police say a white SUV was seen leaving the area. A Republican politician wants to ban pregnant women from entering the US. Andy Ogles says it's due to the Supreme Court upholding a rule that gives babies born in the United States automatic citizenship. A pair of neo-artists have climbed to the top of the Empire State Building in New York. Daredevils Angela Nicolau and Vanya Bikas made their way out onto the viewing deck before climbing the spire. That was before Vanya proposed. The couple are now spending their first day as fiancés in a prison cell after they were arrested. Kylie Minogue has teamed up with Northern Ireland rock band Snow Patrol. She features on the group's new track, These Alarms. And in Kiss Celebrity News, a former TV star calls it quits with his wife. Details next.
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13: Actor Frankie Muniz has announced that he and his wife Paige will be getting a divorce. The pair were separated, but he's just taken to social media this morning claiming they're better off as friends. The Malcolm in the Middle star claims they're looking forward to co-parenting together. Sport check in a sec.
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13: In sport, after trailing 2-0 until the 86th minute, Belgium has fought back against Senegal in the World Cup to level the score, then go on to win a penalty shootout. Earlier, England knocked out Congo, and Nick Kyrgios says he's pretty confident he's played at Wimbledon for the last time after crashing out of the men's doubles in the opening round. The Kiss Cast is next.
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13: This cast mostly sunny today, a top of 23 degrees, partly cloudy tomorrow and 19. Fine and sunny on Saturday and 19. 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
16: 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But we're kicking this off with Christina, Genie in a Bottle now. 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

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We are in history.

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Oh, by the way, that Kiss Kick song you've been listening out for plays in exactly 3 minutes. Straight after this, Olivia Rodrigo's Stupid Song on Kiss, your number one hit music station.

0: rumors everywhere Taylor Swift will be getting married tomorrow night at Madison Square Garden. Keep kissing your socials. Keep updated. We are your number one hit music station. Kisses. Oh, yeah, and we got Brenda on line two. What's going on?
1: I'm trying to do three things at once. I'm trying to pay for my veggie on my shitbox car. and also, I've got to take my... Yeah, I'm listening to the radio, and then I'm trying to... just do too much.
0: What's that last thing?
1: Oh, I was just trying to start my laptop, so...
0: Oh, we can't. You can't count that as a task. Start my laptop.
1: No.
0: Hey, you're also trying to win our Cash Cars and Stars, right?
1: I am, yeah.
0: And you're officially in the running!
1: Woohoo! Yes! Oh, God. So I need a holiday, money, and a new car. Oh, my God.
0: All three. How good.
1: That would be so awesome.
0: A brand new car, 10K cash, United Airlines business class flights to USA, the land of the stars. That's what we're talking about here. It's not just a prize. It is a life upgrade. You want to be a part of this? I'll reveal the next song you are listening out for at 12:56 on Kiss. He
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0: on Kiss, your number one hit music station. 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

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I'm hooking you up with a brand new car, 10K cash, and business class flights to the USA, the land of the stars. You can win in exactly 12 minutes. You just got to call 131065 when you hear Ariana Grande's One Last Time. Now, Sam Fender, Olivia Dean, this is Rain Me In, one of the biggest songs in the world.

0: 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That sounds a little bit like a Key song.
1: Kisses, cash, cars, and stars.
0: Oh, yeah, this isn't just a prize. It's a life upgrade. I'm talking brand new car, 10K cash, and United Airlines flights business class to the land of the stars, the USA. Sounds pretty good, right, Belle?
2: Oh, my God, that'd be a miracle.
0: Pretty incredible, right?
2: Yes.
0: You are officially in the running to win this.
2: Oh, thank you so much. I've been trying for so long. I can't believe I got through.
0: Oh, you're through. Persistence pays off, and we are doing this all day long. 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
5: Looking over Sydney and in Pymble, two trucks have collided on Monavale Road. They're blocking two lanes at Riddles Lane. Baulkham Hills delays for the M2 westbound after an earlier breakdown near Windsor Road. Castle Hill lights on the flash. Old Northern Road at Kerrs Road. And at Cowan, a breakdown on the M1 Pacific Motorway. It's in the left northbound lane near the Pacific Highway. Dry July has started, but it's not too late to sign up. 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The Kiss car, sunny, tops of 23, first with Kiss traffic and weather together.
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You got Peppo. How you doing? I'm a sucker for you. 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You are listening out for the weekend Starboy. 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Taylor Swift, I knew it. I knew you now.

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0: 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Then just lock it, Kiss. 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
6: Northfield, we have a car breakdown southbound on Winter Road approaching James Bruce Drive, causing some minor congestion. Roselands, a broken down semi-trailer southbound on King George's Road approaching Canaries Road. And in Summer Hill, wires down westbound on Parramatta Road between Sloane Street and Liverpool Road. 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The Kiss car is mostly sunny today with tops of 21 degrees in the city and 22 degrees in the west, but with Kiss traffic and weather together.
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0: 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Smallsy taking over next with the Smallsy Show. 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
15: Sydney traffic. Bank Meadow, Foreshore Road, Botany Road, truck and car collision where an eastbound breakdown lane is blocked off. Liverpool, a three-car stack eastbound Newbridge Road passing Speed Street. General Holmes Drive crawling southbound into Brighton Lascelles on the Grand Parade after a truck breakdown's cleared. The North Connects Tunnel northbound off ramp to Pendant Hills Road is blocked off with a truck breakdown. Pacific Smiles Dental is here for the whole family these school holidays. 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The KISS cast today mostly sunny with a high of 23 across Sydney. That's KISS Traffic and Weather Together. 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
3: 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And hello. Welcome to your Thursday afternoon. I hope you had a wonderful day. My name is Smallsy. 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We are live around the country. Now,

Now, coming up, Billie Eilish, pop star, pop queen, icon of a generation. Her Hit Me Hard and Soft, the tour movie in 3D. You can watch that right now at home. She is going to be on the show to tell us all about it. Plus, did you catch a partner on a dating app? Imagine finding out that your partner is on an app. And so what do? Instead of confronting them, you orchestrate a meetup. You drive 2 hours to make your wife drive 2 hours to meet up with someone that you have been using to catfish her. I mean, it's a roller coaster of a story, and we're going to unpack it very soon. But let's get things on. Smallsy Show starts right now for a Thursday, driving you home right here on KISS.

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2: Hello.
3: Hello again. How are you?
2: I'm so great, Billie. It's wonderful to see you. And look at you, all movie star now.
3: I know. What the hell's going on?
2: I remember when you were a kid. She's come so far.
3: Crazy to think.
2: Can I just say, I went to the tour and I watched the movie and it was the best of both. Like, you've done a really great job.
3: Really? Thank you so much. It really means a lot to hear that. Also, like, I've kind of lost perspective of it all because of how much we've been working on it. So I have no idea how it is. I really need that.
2: It's so great in 3D. There's a couple of moments where they take some crowd shots where I thought the person in the row in front of me was standing up and I was about to hit them because the 3D was so 3D. So, yeah, good on you. Good on you.
3: Wow, that's amazing. Wow.
2: Now, I've got so many questions. People who saw the show would know that they wheeled you out into the arena in a box, incognito, but I think fans kind of worked it out by the end. What was the weirdest thing that you maybe overheard as they were wheeling you past your fans under the stage to get ready to go on out of all of the tour?
3: Well, you know, I'm scared of hearing anything bad, so I try not to listen because I really can't hear an insult. Or even not an insult, but something that just makes me feel overthink. I'm just trying to think. I think what it really was is that box is very, very small and I'm all crouched in half in there. It seems bigger than it is in the footage. It's very small. And also, I go in there with my trainer because...
2: No, I was going to say, there's two people in there. There's two of you in the box.
3: By the way, literally because I just wanted company. The first couple times on the tour, I was like, I'm lonely in here. And I said that. And then Christina, who's my trainer, was like, I'll go with you. And she's super flexible. She's sitting in it like, like crawling in. Anyway, the main thing that actually was kind of brutal is the fans kind of could tell that I was in there.
2: They worked it out, right?
3: They worked it out. But the thing that they would do, they would hit the top of the box to get, you know, to get attention. And it was so deafening. It was so loud and like jarring. I would literally be in there just like, please. But I knew that it came from love. So I couldn't be mad, but I definitely had to plug my ears for that.
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10: Eastern Creek, Great Western Highway, Doonside Road, trucks conked out, shutting an eastbound lane, light repairs in Castle Hill, Old Northern Road, corner of Kerrs Road, a northbound lane shut, North Connect Tunnel, northbound off ramp to Pennant Hills Road, a truck's conked out, delays southbound down General Holmes Drive onto the Grand Parade in Brighton-Les Sands after a truck breakdown has cleared. 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The KISS cast, quite a sunny afternoon with a high of 23 across the city and west. That's KISS Traffic and Weather together. 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
0: Now, if you got to go and see her live on tour last year, then you're already going to know this, but the show was epic. And now it's a 3D concert movie. 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
2: How hard would it be to get a camera on the inside of this box screen?
3: We want to do it.
2: Okay, good.
4: The day of a show is for me, it just feels like any day at all. I just feel like I'm, like, going to hang out with my friends.
5: You want to have some fun?
1: Duh.
4: You see the scrapes on my hands?
3: Is that from them?
4: That is from the fans. I want to feel like it's me and them.
3: You love that.
4: I love that.
0: There was a lovely scene where you surprised the fans who were camping outside for one of the shows.
2: Yeah.
0: When you were a kid, before you were famous, who would you have camped out for and slept on the ground overnight to see?
2: I mean, literally so many people. Like, obviously, Justin Bieber.
0: Oh, yeah, congratulations on that, by the way. If you Google if you Google your name now, Google says, did you mean Justin Bieber's One Less Lonely Girl?
2: I know. Yeah. Shout out to Google.
0: Yeah.
2: Yeah, so obviously that.
0: Yeah.
2: Marina and the Diamonds.
0: Oh, wow.
2: The Beatles, obviously, like Tyler, I don't know, so many.
0: I love it.
2: Like, so many. Green Day, I don't know.
0: You know what I wanted to know? When you see the crowd shots and the passionate fans on the barricade, you play, what was the, I think you did 104 shows on the Hit Me Hard and Soft tour.
2: 106.
0: Do you clock sort of, I guess you would call them regulars. Do you, like, see on the barricade where you go to a different... Maybe when you come here to Australia, you're like, oh, I know you. I saw you before.
2: Oh, yeah. It's pretty amazing because the regulars exist within each tour, but they also exist, like, within my whole career. Mm. So, like, there's certain people that I've known since I first ever started touring, which is... so exciting, and I get nervous to see them. Like,
0: oh, wow.
2: There's certain faces that I've seen in crowds since I was 14 years old and that still showed up to this tour, and I would be up in the box and I would be like, oh my God, and I would always say on the mic, like, guys, so-and-so's here, like, to just, you know, express my excitement. And then I would get all nervous because I'm like, oh my God, they've seen the show so many times, I better do a good job.

0: Live around the country, this is the Smallsy Show. Now, are you ready for this? Okay, do you know I'm a bit of addicted to the social media? I love TikTok, love getting home, rotting my brain after the show.
1: Classic,
0: I don't know.
1: Classic me.
0: There is a trend on TikTok at the moment, at least on my algorithm, where people use a website called cheetahbuster.com, okay, where they can find out if their partner is on a social media, like a Tinder or a Grindr or something behind their back and they're unaware. So there's this girl who's catfished her husband for 2 weeks on a dating app after she found him on Tinder, then led him on a two-hour drive to meet up with a girl who he thought was called McKenna, but it actually was her all along. This is the clip I saw last night. Have a listen. This is McKenna, the girl, sitting, and then the husband, who doesn't realize it's his wife who's catfished him, approaching.
2: Hi.
3: What are you doing here?
2: I'm McKenna.
3: You know how childish that is? Why don't you just say it? I found your profile.
2: Yeah.
3: You made me drive 2 hours?
2: Yeah, and you actually fell for it. For 2 weeks, we talked. All those times that you were sitting on the couch, just texting nobody, that was me texting you the entire time, Josh.
0: Now, I've got so many thoughts about this, including how toxic is your relationship if you can be sitting next to each other, catfishing one another. However, the question I want to ask is, did you catch your partner on a dating app? Hello, Anonymous. You did the same thing. You found your partner on an app and then you catfished him. How long for?
4: Yes, so I caught my partner on Bumble. I had 3 people come into my workplace and asked if I was dating this person. I said yes. So I went to my friend that night after work and said we should create a profile. We actually found him, and then my friend pretty much used herself as the decoy, and they set up a date at the surf pub in Burleigh Head.
0: Yeah.
4: And I actually walked in halfway through their date and said, hey, how's it going?
0: Zing. And then what happened next?
4: He then became hostile. I gave him a second chance. And he kept doing this. Yeah, he kept doing the same.
0: I was on your side until you gave him a second chance. Yes, seriously.
4: I know.
0: I don't understand it. Kira, you caught your partner, I guess now ex, on a dating app.
5: Yes, at Christmas time. It was on Boxing Day.
0: Oh, Merry Christmas.
5: And we had gone away with my son's school friends. And his phone kept going off. He went for a bike ride. His phone kept going off. So I looked at his phone and there were these messages from these girls. So I paid all the bills. So I looked at their phone bill when I got it in, and there was all this same phone number going back 3 months.
0: No.
5: So the funny thing is, when we ended up, and that was it, we never spoke after that, even on Boxing Day. So we left the following day to come home.
0: Yeah.
5: And I was sitting in the bed. He was in the lounge room and he was on his Messenger. And he forgot that I'd set him up on Messenger. So I had his password. So I jumped on his Messenger and looked at it, and he had all these messages from 3 months prior.
0: Oh, God.
5: To when I actually found out. And one of them happened to be my sister. So
0: sorry.
5: Not impressed.
0: Sorry, what? Your sister?
5: Yeah, he had 4 women plus my sister.
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5: Sydney traffic. Blacktown Bungarrabee Road shut eastbound following a car and pedestrian incident at Patrick Street. Still bumper to bumper outbound for General Holmes Drive through the airport tunnel in Mascot towards Grand Parade Brantley Sands after truck breakdown cleared. Truck breakdown on the North Connect Tunnel northbound off ramp to Pennant Hills Road and traffic light repairs in Castle Hill, Old Northern Road to Kerrs Road. 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Conditions apply. Because cars tomorrow, partly cloudy with a high 19 in Sydney. That's KISS Traffic and Weather together. Will and Woody driving you home next.
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8: Hey, I'm Erin Roan. Charges are expected to be laid over a violent home invasion in Sydney's southwest that saw a man's hand cut off. Four boys aged 16 and 17 are accused of forcing their way into a home in Greenacre early last month, attacking a 23-year-old man and demanding cash before fleeing the scene. Cops say they're facing a string of charges.
10: Now, I can say that three of those young men are unknown to the New South Wales Police. I anticipate that despite that, all four will be bail refused.
8: The Christian Brothers Religious Order has been granted a moratorium on all civil claims against it. It was granted in the state Supreme Court today, with lawyers claiming the order was running out of money to pay victims of child sexual abuse. To the US, and it's been revealed all three ransom notes linked to the disappearance of Nancy Guthrie are fake. The 84-year-old hasn't been seen since February. The end of an era for PlayStation. Sony confirming plans to phase out physical video game discs by January 2028. And in KISS Celebrity News, an update on the guest list for Taylor Swift's wedding. More in a sec.
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8: We're getting a few more details on the guest list for Taylor Swift's wedding to NFL star Travis Kelce in New York. It looks like the New York Knicks starting five have gotten the call up for the huge party at Madison Square Garden, with up to 1,000 people set to attend the event. The five are going to join a star-studded guest list including Benson Boone and Carly Kloss. Your sport check in a sec.
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8: In sport, a boost for the Roosters, the club signing Olympian Dietrich Roach until the end of the 2027 season. He represented Australia in the Rugby Sevens at the Tokyo and Paris Games. And Nick Kyrgios has crashed out of the men's doubles in the opening round at Wimbledon. The KISS cast up next.
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8: The KISS cast staying sunny for the rest of the day today. The slight chance of a shower about tomorrow. Tops of 19 degrees. Right now, 22 degrees in the city. 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

0: It's Will and Woody on Thursday. Hope you're having a wonderful drive home, guys. We're reliving our swap meet, swapping every day with you guys from a psychology textbook to hopefully a $10,000 engagement ring for Paris. Trading another trade very, very shortly. The taxidermied snake. Right up next, though.
1: Well, look, it's a silent fight that I'm having at my house with my wife. It's a
0: mature, very mature of you. Silent fight.

0: Nice, they're good, aren't they?
1: I get it.
0: Sulks.
1: Well, she's
0: constructive.
1: Yeah, but she's doing the same thing, so it's not my fault.
0: All
1: right.
0: It is. All right.
1: So, and I want to get to the bottom of it.
0: Great.
1: Because we're silently fighting about. I'd rather come to the radio and then get some more people behind me.
0: Yeah.
1: And then I can bring that home.
0: Great.
1: We're having a fight over what the thermostat should be set on. I'll talk about it more up next. I think she's way off.
0: Okay.
1: It's Will and Woody driving you home.

0: Hey, Quill and Woody, getting you home. Woods.
1: There is a secret war going on at home between me and my wife, and it's to do with the temperature. Awesome. Not awesome, though, is the fight that's going on between me and my wife. Sorry to make it serious again. Because it's this weird war that's going on between me and my wife because we haven't yet spoken about it. But it's a thermostat spat. And I've got no doubt that other people have had a thermostat spat before.
2: Yeah.
1: Where, and again, I hate to stereotype, but usually this is the way that it goes. If you're in a male-female relationship, the female would like the thermostat to be higher. The male would like the thermostat to be a little bit lower.
2: Yes.
1: Now, we are exactly in that war right now. But okay. It's bizarre because what is happening at home, and this has been happening for, I'm going to say, at least 3 weeks now, every time I go to the thermostat, I turn it down to 20. Perfect temperature. It's comfortable in there. If you're a bit chilly, you could put on a light jumper. Put a rug on yourself. I'll do that and go like, house is perfect. And then, you know, maybe a day later I'll return and just go, I'm just going to go and have a check of the thermostat there. It's up at 22.
2: Interesting.
1: It's jumped 2.
2: Wow.
1: And I go, yeah. I don't know when that happened.
2: So you didn't do it.
1: I certainly didn't do it. My girls can't reach it. I think it's got to be her.
2: Yeah.
1: I think it's got to be her. But we didn't talk
2: good
1: about
2: deductive
1: it.
2: Reasoning.
1: So rather than have a conversation, a healthy adult conversation with my wife, I will then just bring it down 2. And then, you know, 24 hours passes, it goes up 2. And then I might go, you know what, I'm going to throw a spanner in the works here. I'm going to go down to 19. You know, I'm going to fire up a little bit.
2: Oh,
1: and
2: wow.
1: Then, you know, and
2: wow, a bit of aggression. She goes up to 23.
1: She's never gone to 23. So she's trying to play a fairer fight here. She only ever goes to 22. But it's this bizarre war that's going on right now. And I'm just interested to hear from your perspective.
2: Yeah.
1: You're pretty good in conflict resolution.
2: Am I?
1: Well, you're better than me. That's not
2: well, you're
1: much.
2: Just conflict avoidant.
1: Yeah. So yeah. This is happening. This is obviously a war. It's a deliberate war that is going on.
2: Yep.
1: And I don't know how to resolve it.
2: Okay. Well,
1: I'd rather not confront her, by the way. Let's just take that off the table.
2: Okay. So I would love to be on your side.
1: Oh, don't start with that.
2: And I'd love to be on your
1: if
2: side.
1: If you're going to sit here and be on my wife's side, then we'll just go to traffic. Because I don't need to
2: hear
1: we've
2: that. Had the traffic. no, we've got some more coming up. But I'm sure we do. It's every 15 minutes here in Kids. Woods, I want to be on your team, mate. I want to be on your team.
1: Okay, well, why do you think it
2: I come
1: be
2: into this? I'm just cards on the table. Mm-hmm. I've come into this conversation with a preloaded gun.
1: Preloaded gun?
2: A preloaded gun. One of the producers, not going to name him. Not going to name him. They've handed me some information which is unfortunately going to make you look sexist. So apparently this was a big deal.
1: Well, let's just go to traffic. And you're all dogs.
2: Apparently it's a big deal. So they knew you were going to bring this.
1: Of course they did. They colluded.
2: You sent the ideas in trust. So apparently 10 years ago there was a huge beat up over the fact that men wanting the temperature or requiring the temperature to be colder is actually a biological thing. And is actually not preferable to women body temperatures.
1: Okay.
2: So thermostats apparently originally were set 50 years ago to support the air temperature of an 80-kilo, 40-year-old man.
1: I'm almost that.
2: I know.
1: And that is pretty much me.
2: But women have lower metabolic rates and they tend to burn energy a lot slower. They give off a lot less heat. So they actually tend naturally to be cooler. So women actually biologically need the thermostat to be warmer to be comfortable and men actually need it cooler to be comfortable. And men, apparently in offices all over the world, insist that the thermostat always gets turned down because it's better for them. But women are always the ones that are like shivering and really struggling.
1: Right. And that is a slam dunk. I have no further arguments and I'm glad I didn't have this fight with my wife.
3: 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We're all in jumpers and jackets.
1: You're in a t-shirt. I am hot. Let's turn the thermostat down.
2: It's Will and Woody.
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6: Blacktown Bungarabi Road shut eastbound following a car and pedestrian incident at Patrick Street. Still bumper to bumper outbound for General Homes Drive through the airport tunnel in Mascot towards the Grand Parade Brantley Sands after truck breakdown cleared. Truck breakdown on the North Connect Tunnel northbound off-ramp to Pennant Hills Road and traffic light repairs in Castle Hill, Old Northern Road to Kerrs Road. 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The Kiss cast tomorrow, partly cloudy with a high of 19 in Sydney. That's Kiss Traffic and Weather together. Will and Woody driving you home next.
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0: 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So if you've got something that you would like to trade with us on our journey from Paris's psychology textbook to a $10,000 engagement ring.
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0: for a taxidermied snake.
1: Come and make a trade. Will and Woody's swap meet. Swap the deal, keep the good energy with Glowbird.
0: Alrighty, mate. Lovin, let's get into it. Let's be honest. We put the 6-foot python online. We've asked the text line. We've asked you guys to call 131065 if you'd like to make a trade for the python. We got told that the python was an incredible trade for the 3 Taylor Swift CDs, signed Taylor Swift CDs.
5: Yes.
0: 2 people have called. Are you shocked?
5: I'm shocked.
0: Are you as shocked as I am? I'm blown away. I've been plugging this thing for a full hour, brother.
5: I think,
0: nobody wants the snake.
5: I think people aren't thinking outside the box enough. Like this, I think the best thing you can do to someone in this lifetime is prank them. This is the perfect prank. You put this in your mate's backyard or something.
0: Yeah.
5: And these things don't grow on trees. It currently is wrapped around a tree, but they don't grow on trees. This is a perfect way to stitch up a loved one, a father, a mother, a child.
0: What are you trading for it? What sort of tier item are we talking?
5: I said this yesterday, but I'll say it again. Like automobile.
0: You'd trade a car for the snake.
5: So because we were talking off air before just about the fact that I was potentially going to get into the game to swap for the snake because I seriously want it.
0: Oh, you want to make a trade?
5: I'm not sure whether I am allowed to get involved or not.
0: Why is that?
5: Well, I don't know if that goes against the T's and C's, but maybe I will get involved.
0: Okay.
5: Because I just think...
0: What's the T's and C's? I think you can, if you really want the snake, you can make a trade.
5: I love the idea of inviting people over and then just putting it somewhere and then it's being like, oh, can you go up the back and get me some sticks or something? Huge python.
0: Happens all the time at your place.
5: Yeah.
0: I think the other thing that's worth pointing out is like, we genuinely tried to taxidermy a rat on this show, a rat that you found in your house.
5: Yeah.
0: And like with all the power of the radio station and the 25 producers we've got running around here trying to taxidermy the rat, we literally couldn't do it. It's like taxidermists are very hard to get onto.
5: They're rare too.
0: They're always booked out and they're super expensive. So that's why... Like you're not good. If you actually are ever looking to have a taxidermied snake somewhere in your life, now is the time because we're giving it to you for no money. We just want to trade you for something that you might not want anymore.
5: Now let's go to Kane.
0: So 131065, if you'd like to make a trade.
5: And this is your only chance. Like we will move on. We will move on today. Kane, it might be a lucky day because at the moment the demand is low.
6: Awesome.
5: What do you want to offer us for the snake?
6: Xbox One.
5: Now, I'm not well versed in the Xboxes. Xbox One is that quite an old one?
6: Yeah. The last one before the new ones.
5: Okay.
0: What are you buying an Xbox One for online?
5: You asking
0: actually,
5: me?
0: You know what, Kane? We'll leave it.
5: What? No, but
0: good opening bid.
5: Good opening bid. It's nice to have a bid out. There's a school of people out there that like to play old gaming consoles, so I do think there might be a bit of demand for it.
0: Why do you want to play an old one? Don't answer that question. Don't care. Bella.
5: Like you'd play a Super Nintendo and play old school Mario Kart, wouldn't you? It'd be awesome.
0: Bella.
5: Okay.
7: Hello.
0: What do you want to trade for the snake?
7: Yes. I've got a handmade wooden rocking horse that was made around 26 years ago by my grandfather's brother or his friend. I don't remember which one.
5: Wow.
7: But yeah, it's in pretty good condition. It's like all wooden.
5: Wow.
7: I was thinking maybe that. Yeah.
5: Yeah. Does it still rock? Does it still?
7: Yes, it does. It does. Yeah.
0: It's still got its rock.
5: All right, Bill.
0: I'm not going to ask you any follow-up questions either because I think we can do a lot better, Australia.
5: Okay, how about this?
0: I think we can.
5: How about this?
8: Can I just tell you, there's a hand-carved rocking horse on sale on Etsy for $1,500.
5: Seriously?
8: Yeah.
5: That's interesting.
0: Keep Bella up.
5: That's interesting. Keep her on the simmer.
0: Would you? Don't hang up on her yet.
5: Would you hear a couple
0: give her a glass of water.
5: Would you hear some offers from me?
0: Oh, so you want to join the trade?
5: I'll just throw some things out there that I'd be willing to give up.
0: Oh, I feel strange. You're wearing two hats here. You're wearing two hats
5: here.
0: No,
5: so you
0: I'm
5: would
0: a bit
5: need
0: confused.
5: To, yeah, you would need to be the one to believe this.
0: You don't
5: is
0: want
5: worth
0: to arbiter your own pitch?
5: I might get involved.
0: Because I actually don't mind hearing that. Let's go to a song.
5: Okay.
0: So Woods is going to make a pitch up next. That's how much he wants the snake.
5: Beat me, guys. And I'm sitting here with it. I know how much this is worth. I know it.
0: Remember, Yvonne bought it for $1,000 in the 80s. This is a 6 foot long taxidermied python that could be yours. Just offer us something up next in the swap meet 131065. Will and Woody. Just when I-

0: turns slowly. It's hard to say that I'd rather stay awake when I'm asleep. Because my
1: Will and Woody, hope you're having a great drive home. You've joined us at a great time. Swap meet time here on Will and Woody.
2: Will and Woody swap meet. Swap the deal. Keep the good energy with Glowbird.
1: All right, here's the deal. I'm going to make this quick because I want to get into the trading. Paris came to us and she said, boys, I've got an old psychology textbook. I know you do this thing called the swap meet where you trade items on the radio every day and you try and go for someone's trash to someone's treasure. She said, I want a $10,000 engagement ring for my psychology book. Yesterday, I should say, we traded three signed Taylor Swift CDs for a 6-foot-long taxidermied python.
3: Yep, sitting all of a sudden, here, sitting here on the desk here at work.
1: We're
3: looks
1: in
3: extraordinary.
1: The next tier of the pyramid. We're moving up. This is another echelon of bidding of items. I think we're actually well on track for the engagement ring. I'd be surprised if we didn't get it this week. However, a little bit disappointed. Been putting the call out for the last hour. Only had two calls for the snake. Brayden, you'd like to make a trade?
4: Yeah, I've got an old saxophone. It's like 50 years old.
1: Ooh.
3: Anyone famous play it?
4: Afraid not.
1: Okay. Still work, Brayden?
4: It's been played maybe 5 months ago.
1: I don't know how well saxophones keep unless they're maintained. Like, I think they need oiling and those sorts of things, but I have to find out.
3: He said he blew it 5 months ago.
1: He blew it 5 months ago. David.
3: David, what do you want to give us, David?
5: I want to trade you some scratchies that I was told to buy from a psychic that I've seen at a market last week.
3: Whoa. Wow. So unscratched, David?
1: Wow.
5: They're unscratched, yeah.
3: Holy.
1: Yeah, wow.
3: Sorry.
5: Usually there could be some. Yeah, and some of the stuff that she said in the reading was spot on. So when she said, you know, go out and buy these, and she told me to buy them today.
1: Wow.
3: David,
1: This is very, very tempting.
3: What's the biggest thing you could win off these scratchies that you've bought today?
5: I think the highest one was 100 or 250,000.
1: Oh.
5: So could be a big one in
1: David,
5: there.
1: David, you could be a great hustler. I respect you either way, David. I really do. I love that.
3: So one more question for David because I'm really interested in the scratchies. David, what are the hits that the psychic got?
5: Just a lot of things that has happened in my life. Probably don't want to go into too much personal stuff.
1: Fair enough. Sounds real, though. That sounds real for me.
3: Definitely.
5: Yeah, and you know what the best thing is? If you guys trade me this, these things are flat and can go in an envelope, so they don't have to take up too much space, too.
1: Yes. Oh, the scratchies. Yes, of course. True. Dave, if you think this psychic was so good and those scratchies are actually worth a little bit of dough, why are you trading them for the taxidermied snake?
5: I thought it'd be sick to have a taxidermied snake because I actually haven't owned anything that's anything like that before.
1: They're hard to get your hands on.
3: It's sick. It's 100% sick.
1: Brandon, you'd like to make a trade for the snake?
6: Yeah.
1: All right, what have you got, Brandon?
6: I've got a 9-bot electric scooter.
1: All right. Segway 9-bot electric scooter. Is that right?
3: And so it definitely works, Brandon?
6: Yeah, it definitely still works. I rode it thinking that it was going to... I rode it twice. I was going to ride it to the station and back, but it's a bit too slow for me.
1: Hang on, Brandon. You've ridden it, is that right?
6: Yeah, I've ridden it twice.
1: What generation is it? Which generation is it?
6: Oh, it's new. I think it's last year's model.
1: Because these go from anywhere from $600 to $1,000, $1,500.
6: I bought it.
1: What'd you buy for?
6: I think it was... $580 or $600.
1: Not bad. Probably going to be worth $300 now. Okay. All right. Great.
3: Thanks, Brandon. Okay, let's go through it. Okay.
1: Wow,
3: we've got
1: there's
3: the wooden
1: a lot
3: rock
1: going on there today, isn't there? Wow. I tell you what. Well done, everyone.
3: Yeah.
1: Can we give him the round of the applause, Tommy? Because you rallied Australia. You rallied. I'm
3: and
1: proud of you.
3: So we've got a wooden rocking horse. Which
1: let's let it go.
3: Let it go. I think it's too risky. Too risky. 50-year-old saxophone. Producers are saying you can find some vintage saxophones for $460.
7: Yeah, I saw one from the 1930s, which was for sale on eBay for $460.
1: Expensive instruments. Okay. I've just got to say, it's really going to come down to the conditioning and the care that it's had put into it.
3: And we haven't got any photos.
1: It could be a rust bucket for all we know. Brayden, how much is... Have you ever had it valued, your saxophone, Brayden?
4: It's probably from a range of... 200.
1: I thought we thought as much. Thanks, Braden. Okay. Appreciate the honesty.
3: Thanks for your honesty.
1: So got Bella with the rocking horse. Braden gone.
3: Sunk his offer.
1: Pretty much gone now, isn't he? Okay.
3: Not a salesman, Braden.
1: Let's be honest. We're choosing between two.
3: Okay.
1: And I think I know which one I want. And I think you know which one we want.
3: I know definitely what I want.
1: I know what I want as well.
3: I'm not sure that you want what I want.
1: I want.
3: Should we say it at the same time?
1: Yeah, yeah.
3: Okay.
1: Yeah,
3: three, two, one. Scratchies.
1: Yes!
3: Okay.
1: Big try.
3: Hey, David, we want the scratchies, mate.
8: Yeah, sweet ass.
3: You've got a snake.
1: It's Will and Woody.
2: 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How good is that?
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12: Citybound pressure for the M5 motorway, Casula. A multi-car crash on the approach to the Hume Highway just recently clearing. French's Forest, a car and motorbike crash southbound Wakehurst Parkway, French's Forest Road. Blacktown car and pedestrian incident eastbound Bungarabi Road at Patrick Street. There's so much to do at Sydney Zoo. Over 150 species, up close encounters and more. 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Kiss cast for tomorrow, partly cloudy day, 19 in the city and west. That's Kiss traffic and weather together. This is Will and Woody for the drive home.
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29: Let's get the party started. See you at the bar, you was hardly talking. That's when I knew that your heart was scarring. Friends to lovers need a part to star in. Like, wait, babe, let me

0: Good afternoon, everyone. Hope you're having a wonderful drive home. Woods.
1: Okay, if you get menu anxiety, if you get stressed about which item to choose on a menu, we're about to solve that for you. Mathematicians have put together a formula. Without telling you the formula, I just want to show you. So we've got Miami here, who's called on 131065. Hi, Miami.
2: Hi.
1: Hello. Where are you going to dinner tonight?
2: I'm going to Sporting Globe.
1: You little ripper. Am I
0: you're going to the Sporting Globe for dinner. Great. Oh, it's your 21st birthday.
2: Yeah.
0: Oh, yay! Cute.
1: Happy birthday.
0: Nice.
1: Awesome stuff.
0: Nice.
1: Mate.
0: And
1: awesome.
0: You're having your 21st at the Sporting Globe.
2: Yeah, for the dessert.
0: In Richmond?
2: Nah, in Chernside Park.
0: Oh, nice.
1: Oh, mate, it's everywhere. Sporting Globe. If you want to watch the footy, go to the Sporting Globe.
0: Sporting Globe, Chernside Park sounds good. Sporting Globe in Richmond for your 21st. I would have been asking you a few questions. But let's...
1: I'm having my 40th. Now, Miami. Sorry, let's get down to business. I want to do the formula on you. So, have you been to the Sporting Globe before? Have you been many times?
2: Yes, lots of times.
1: Lots of times. Okay. Do you have a favourite meal that you go to at the Sporting Globe?
2: Yeah, I've got three that I normally like switch between.
1: You've been switching between three for the entire time. You've got three that you've tried.
2: Yep.
1: And you don't have a favourite out of the three of them.
2: Probably the burger is my favourite.
1: The burger is your favourite, and you've tried multiple times.
2: Yep.
1: Get the burger.
2: Yep.
1: Done. Thanks, Miami.
0: Sorry, that feels really obvious.
1: Happy birthday.
0: Tell me that's not the bit. Otherwise, I'll go to the song.
1: There's more going on there.
0: No, there's not, mate. You just asked someone, have they been to a place a lot? What's their favourite? And then said, get your favourite. Sorry.
1: Hang on.
0: That's it. If I get a sniff of the fact that that's the bit.
1: Miami, happy birthday.
0: It's over right now.
1: Have a good birthday,
0: tell
1: burger.
0: Tell me right now that you're not going to ask Anthony what's his favourite and just tell him to get his favourite, because otherwise we are done.
1: I will reveal.
0: Stop holding your sleeves.
1: There's nothing under
0: there. Stop holding your sleeves.
1: There's nothing under here.
0: I know there's nothing under there. There's nothing in this bit. There's nothing in it.
1: Mate, there's a mathematician.
0: I regret the last fight. We've got lots of people currently listening. Everyone wants a redraw.
1: I get your anger.
0: Annalise, what do you think? It's awful, isn't it?
1: Hang on. When I explain it, maybe it'll make sense. Hey, guys, let's all just put our knives down.
0: Well,
1: we're a team.
0: You'd better find something.
1: I'm trying to solve
0: it. Mate, I'm on your team, but you better find something here.
1: Mate, Liv, you with me?
0: Don't pick me, Anthony.
1: Tony, my man. Where are you going to dinner, Tony?
3: I'm going to a pub, but like it's a fancy kind of pub.
1: Gastro pub. Have you been to this particular pub before, Anthony?
3: Only three times.
1: Okay.
3: Yeah.
1: Did you order different things on those three times?
3: I couldn't do it. I only went with the same original. I was too scared to venture out, but I really want to go tonight and I really want to try something different, but it's so hard to pick. There's so many good stuff on the menu.
1: Hang on, but you were too scared to venture out three times in a row. So what did you go for every single time?
3: I went for the 300-gram steak.
1: You went 300-gram steak every single time?
3: That's my safe house, yeah.
1: What was one of the other things that you were thinking of doing?
3: There was a chicken carbonara with mushroom.
1: Yeah.
3: And there was also a seafood platter, but I don't know how I feel, how good it'd be, if it'd be bad, you know what I mean? It's like one of those things, you go get it, eat it, and it's like,
1: Anthony, stop it. Get the chicken carbonara with mushroom.
3: Chicken, oh, that does sound good, doesn't it?
1: Get it. Okay.
3: Thank you.
1: Now, you're so welcome, Anthony. You are so welcome. I've saved your anxiety. Okay.
0: I'm going to be honest. I'm going to stop this thing. It's been going for too long. Did you guys tap out as well there?
4: It's so embarrassing.
0: Everyone's tapped out. Let's go to the traffic. It's Will and Woody.
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5: Kiss.
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7: Sydney traffic.
8: Delays around Casula following a multi-car crash citybound on the M5 motorway. We're really under the pump northbound up the Hume Highway towards Liverpool. James Bruce Drive, Parramatta Road. A car's broken down northbound in Clyde. Car and motorbike accident, French's Forest, Wakehurst Parkway at French's Forest Road. Car and pedestrian incident, Bungarabi Road eastbound at Patrick Street. With over 300 products now reduced, Aldi prices just got Aldia, so you can keep your wallet fullier. Aldi, good difference. Because cars tomorrow, partly cloudy, 19 in the city and west. That's KISS traffic and weather together. This is Will and Woody for the drive home.
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13: Now.
12: Hey, I'm Erin Roan. Police are appealing for public assistance following a drive-by shooting in Sydney's west. More than 30 shots fired into the property in Chester Hill in the early hours of this morning from a white SUV. A 49-year-old woman and two men aged 25 and 58 were at home but weren't injured. The head of Catholic Schools New South Wales has stood aside temporarily after he was named in an investigation into alleged illegal donations to the New South Wales Liberal Party. The corruption watchdog naming Dallas McInerney in its investigation today. The Senate has passed legislation restoring human oversight to an AI tool used to assess aged care funding. And how's this for awkward? Despite never serving in the US military, Donald Trump has made a crude joke during a speech about giving himself and his sons a Medal of Honor.
14: I'm going to give one to myself, one to them, and we'll have a threesome, okay? I'll give them the Congressional Medal of Honor, and I'll get one for taking on Russia, Russia, Russia.
12: 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More in a sec.
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12: Eminem has lost a trademark battle against an Australian beach brand. The rapper claimed Swim Shady was trading off his alternative nickname of Slim Shady, but it was knocked back in court after it was found Eminem's own Shady trademarks hadn't been used on clothing or accessories in Australia during the required time frame. 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
12: In sport, an injury scare for the Blues ahead of next week's Origin decider in Brisbane. Ethan Strange rolling his ankle at the side's training session on the Gold Coast today. He will be monitored before a decision is made about bringing any potential replacement into camp. The KISS cast is up next.
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12: The KISS car staying sunny for the rest of the day today. The slight chance of a shower tomorrow, tops of 19. Right now it is 20 degrees in the city. 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

0: Will and Woody, hope you're having a wonderful Thursday afternoon. Woodrow, we didn't get to it yesterday.
1: That's my bad.
0: A lot of build-up.
1: That's
0: my
1: build-up.
0: For absolutely no joy yesterday. But yes, you ordered something from a Hollywood auction for nearly $10,000 Australian.
1: Yes.
0: We'll talk about what that is.
1: Yes, it's a legit prop from the movie Gladiator, but I'll tell you specifically.
0: I said we will talk about what that is.
1: Yeah.
0: In a little bit.
1: Later. I'll tell you specifically what it is later. Look, mate, and I promise you had
0: 20 minutes of build yesterday, so I
1: just want to say, I promise we'll open it today. Mate, there's so much suspense on this that I don't just want to burn the opening.
0: All right,
1: got to let it breathe.
0: All right.
1: But I promise I'll open it. You want to see what $10,000 has bought you, mate?
0: Not really.
1: $10,000.
0: I know I'm going to be disappointed.
1: You will not. You'll love it.
0: Actually, rather that this stays in the box and I can like dream about what it could be as opposed to what it is.
1: Once you wrap your hands around it, you'll feel power like you've never felt before.
0: If it was a sword. It's not a sword.
1: Not a sword.
0: Spoiler.
1: It's better. I think it would win in a battle with a sword.
0: It's not better than a sword because we lost the bid for the sword.
1: Well, that's what
0: we originally bid for. Now we're talking about it again.
1: Okay. All right. Okay.
0: Do it in your allotted time.
1: Okay.
0: It's very shortly. I'm Will and Woody.

0: Will and Woody. Woods.
1: No one likes having their parenting judged.
0: No.
1: Probably the worst thing you can receive is like any form of judgment about how you're parenting. I just think that there's so many things I do as a dad which are like brilliant. I'm like, oh, you've done it again. You feel really confident in yourself. But at the end of the day, I can't be 100% sure if I've been a good dad in a certain situation. So I want to bring something to the radio show that I like to call good dad, bad dad. And this is where I want your full honesty. Because I feel like I did something recently in a parenting, like a parenting thing, where I was like, bloody hell, I could almost write a book on that. Like I've done something really good.
0: Cool.
1: But I want your honesty.
0: Yep.
1: I want your full truth as to whether you think, yeah, I nailed this.
0: Great. Now,
1: as you know, I like to take Remy to the pub, my three-year-old daughter to the pub. That's obviously a great daddy-daughter activity, going to the pub. That's not what I'm... Yes, it is, sound effect.
0: I know, no, mate.
1: Yes, it is.
0: I know.
1: I love it.
0: It's called a great activity.
1: Yes, it is.
0: What?
1: We get to bond. It's one-on-one time with Dada.
0: Getting drunk in front of your child.
1: I do not get drunk. I responsibly have 3 to 4. Three or four. That is it. And she doesn't have any booze.
0: Not funny, Annalise.
1: Oh, yeah. Anyway, that's not the bit I'm talking
0: about. Okay.
1: So sometimes when we're going to a busy pub because Daddy wants to watch the game of the round...
0: Jesus Christ, mate. It'd better turn soon.
1: We'll catch the train just in case. Well, we'll catch the train because we like catching the train, right?
0: Now, I see. Yeah, okay.
1: I had a conversation with her on the way to the busy pub where I said, now, Remy, you know how Dad's lost you a couple of times?
0: Oh, Jesus.
1: That's just honesty because she does remember. She remembers. I don't know. Have you lost a child?
0: No.
1: They remember. Anyway, so I'll say, you know how I've lost you a couple of times? Yeah. And she'll reel them out. Yep, museum. Yeah, you lost me at the K-pop Demon Hunters rave. I'm like, yeah, all those times. Yeah. So I was like, okay, we should have a chat about what happens if you and Daddy get separated.
0: Yeah.
1: She was like, yeah. And I was like, okay, if you can't find me, if you can't see me, try and find a woman with a child. Find a mum.
0: Oh, yeah.
1: Okay, specifically find a mum, all right? And you can trust them. You walk up to a woman with a child and you say, hey, I've lost my dad, and you talk to them.
0: Sorry, before you go on.
1: Yeah.
0: Like, you're just going to the pub with her at this stage, right?
1: Busy.
0: Okay.
1: And again,
0: like, I feel like you should be able to keep track of your child if you're going one-on-one to a restaurant.
1: I get that, but it's just a good thing to discuss. And I would recommend doing this with your children. So I'm just having this chat, right?
0: Don't bring my kids into this.
1: Well, I think you should have the chat, mate.
0: All right.
1: Because once you lose them, it's horrific. Anyway, they need to have a plan. So I say to her, like,
0: yes.
1: Trust woman with child.
0: Yes.
1: And then naturally she says, okay, what about a man with a child? And I was like, nah. I just reckon go mum.
0: Why?
1: In my mind, I was just like, do you know what? If you're going to choose anyone, it's just mum with child.
0: Okay.
1: Okay. If you see a man with a child, nah.
0: Okay.
1: Don't trust them.
0: Okay.
1: Right? Okay. So I'm walking there going like, she's taken that in. I have absolutely nailed it. On the walk to the pub, every single male that we walked past, she would point at and say, I don't trust you. I don't trust you. I don't trust you.
0: Will and Woody.
2: There is more fun to be had. Will and Woody are back in just a bit for a whole lot more shenanigans. It's Will and Woody on Kiss.
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5: Quite heavy westbound on the M4 motorway from the tunnel exit out to the M7. That stretch of traffic's going to take you about 40 minutes. Now for the M4 M8 tunnel link southbound in Annandale, a car's conked out. A car and motorbike crash in French's Forest down Wakehurst Parkway southbound at French's Forest Road. 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The Kiss cast for tomorrow, partly cloudy day with a high of 19 across the city and west. That's Kiss traffic and weather together. This is Will and Woody for the drive home.
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0: Good afternoon, everyone. Hope you're having a wonderful drive home. Right now, though, Woods, you're very, very excited. You get to open your box.
1: Play the Gladiator music.
2: 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One of the most iconic props from the film Gladiator, the flail. Now, just in case you don't know what a flail is, in a pretty early scene where Russell is fighting, it's the first arena fight as a gladiator.
0: It's the North Africa arena. It's not in the Coliseum even.
2: Yeah, so really iconic. And basically there's a guy, unnamed actor, who's swinging, is like a wooden handle with some rope and a silver ball, and he's swinging it, and he almost hits Russell, doesn't quite hit Russell, and hits another guy in the face. Huge scene, right? I paid just a smidge under $3,000 Australian dollars for that flail. It didn't come with the metal ball with the spikes.
0: Why is that?
2: I don't
0: illegal,
2: know.
0: Illegal, probably.
2: Might be illegal.
0: It's a weapon. Well, it's a weapon all of a sudden.
2: Let's keep in mind this movie was made 26 years ago. So, I mean, I think there's a radio bit in Where's the Ball? No one else. Don't laugh, Annalise. That's a serious idea. I don't like it when you laugh at my ideas. Anyway, don't you start laughing.
0: Sorry.
2: You're supposed to be on my team.
0: I am on your team.
2: We're both very vulnerable with pitching ideas.
0: This is I own half of this.
2: Yes, you do, mate. You paid $1,500 Australian for this. Here we go. Open the box. Here we go. He's doing it.
0: Careful.
2: Oh, okay. A lot of foam.
0: Polystyrene.
2: That's
0: nuggets.
2: That's not nice. We don't like polystyrene.
0: Really?
2: Balls.
0: Well, we certainly don't like it tipped on the floor.
2: Gentle.
0: So he's pulled something out, which is like a meter of bubble wrap. Which, as you can hear, Woody, just easy,
2: I'm just excited.
0: Yeah, I know, but you might break it.
2: No, I won't, mate.
0: There's a letter there. Read the letter first. Read the letter.
2: No, I'm not reading it.
0: It might say don't open inside or has...
2: Okay.
0: It might just be a receipt, but just take your time. It's all right.
2: I don't want to take my time.
0: We can go to a song if we need to. It's okay. Read the card before the present. Yeah, I said that, yeah.
2: Wow.
0: Yeah, I agree. Yeah, see, it's worthwhile. What have we got there? Here we go. What have you got in the card?
2: So that is a certificate of authenticity.
0: Beautiful.
2: Lot 733, the Gladiator Flail.
0: Let me see.
2: Signed by someone very legit. It's laminated. That's cool. So we'll put that in the frame, I reckon.
0: Yeah.
2: Okay.
0: Yeah.
2: So that's...
0: Cool.
2: Okay.
0: Well, that's good because we thought it might have been a scam at some point. So, although, oh wow,
3: it's cool.
0: Oh wow, it is cool. It looks cool. Don't do that.
2: Don't do that.
0: Wow. All right, let's go to a song. We can talk about this on the other side. Okay. There's a bit going on here, everyone. We need to spread. I'd say get to the socials. I'd say Sexy Das is definitely going to put something about that up pretty shortly on Will and Woody. You can see it.
2: Be honest.
0: It looks cool.
2: That looks sick. It's big.
0: Let's watch the scene in the song.
2: Yeah.
0: Will and Woody. No,

0: Woody for the drive home.
1: Turn your speakers up!
0: Kiss.
2: Me not working hard. Yeah, right, picture that with a Kodak. Or better yet, go to Times Square, take a picture of me with a Kodak. Took my life from negative to positive, I just want y'all to know that. And tonight, let's enjoy life.

0: Right now, you listen to Will and Woody, and Woody is hurling around his head the $3,000 prop that we have bought from the movie Gladiator.
1: Yes.
0: Can you be careful? Annalise is next to you.
1: I have perfect control of the flail, Will. I was born to flail.
0: I think there's all sorts of issues with you.
1: Born to flail. Way more legit than I thought it would be.
0: Well, it's missing some of it, which I'm a little bit annoyed about.
1: I think it's a great bit to try and find the ball because it'll be somewhere in the world.
0: I think we've spent a lot of time on the flail.
1: A lot of people are saying that.
0: Well, I'm not personally. I've loved it. Annalise, you've loved the bit?
2: So much fun. Much fun. I've loved the flail.
1: Yeah, great. Loved the flail
0: I think
1: journey.
0: Also, I just wonder though, for UAB or for a younger person or from a female's perspective, it's probably cooler if you said that it was
2: Like a prop from Barbie?
0: Yeah, or from the Red Room in 50 Shades. It could be that. It could be that.
1: Whoa.
0: It looks
2: that'd
0: like be, that. Don't do that, please.
2: That'd be.
0: Because I've invested in it. It stays in the office.
1: Well.
0: And I'm going to be putting it. Actually, no, can Will, I actually Will. Bought some of those. What do you call them? Tags. You want to take it home. I know
1: no,
0: what you
1: I
0: want.
1: Don't. No, I don't. Stop making me seem like some masochist. I want to go home. I bought the DVD of Gladiator a week ago. I have, and I want to watch the movie with the flail. Please. I'm gonna sit there.
0: But then I can't stop swinging
1: the flail. $3,000 Australian. I reckon that's a bargain, by the way.
0: I can't trust whether or not you're going to do something else with it after. I just can't.
1: Let's not take this to the gutter, Will.
0: I'm not taking it to the gutter. It doesn't need to be like that. I'm just saying, I know what you like, and I know what you like after a couple of drinks. I know it could be an issue. Can I hold it, please? Because I haven't held it yet.
1: Oh, I just feel like it's still my turn.
0: You gave it to Tom. You gave it to Button Bush Tom before.
1: Tom deserved it.
0: I deserve it.
1: I wanted to ask him about what it's made of. It's made of wood.
0: I own it.
1: I think this needs to be like a
0: pass it to me.
1: I think this needs to be like a co-parenting situation.
0: Okay.
1: Where this is my week, next week's your week.
0: All right, fine.
1: Because I think part of this, listen to that. Listen to this for a bit of ASMR. That's like legit leather.
0: Sounds like people hooking up in a youth hostel.
1: So I think, Will, don't get me wrong, I obviously want to maintain the
0: structural integrity. Can I just hold it for a second?
1: Integrity.
0: Okay. Just for a second.
1: Before I hand it
0: off. Oh, my God.
1: I feel like I've got your attention when you're not holding it. When you hold things, you lose your attention.
0: Yeah. That's true.
1: Focus, Will, focus. I think we can. We want to have fun with it as well. I want to maintain, I don't want to ruin it, but I want to be able to rock up to a party and pull out my flail.
0: Sure, man. Can I hold it? Let me hold it.
1: You weren't listening to me.
0: I was. You want to go to a party and pull your flail out. You get it.
1: Fast forward. Look out.
0: Wow.
1: Yeah, man, it's awesome.
0: There's a bit of weight there, isn't there?
1: I know.
0: Can I whip you?
1: Yeah.
0: Oh, see, that was a test.
1: Oh, bugger.
3: Willie and Woody. It's Will and Woody driving you home.
1: Kiss.
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4: M8 motorway tunnel slowing southbound coming off the Anzac Bridge in Annandale with a breakdown. Moorbank, the M5 off-ramp to Moorbank Avenue, a crash. Expect delays in all directions. Parramatta Great Western Highway, Pitt Street, lights on the flash. A busy run southbound over the Ryde Bridge. Dan Murphy's don't match prices, they beat them. 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The Kiss cast, a mostly sunny day tomorrow, 19 in the city and west. That's Kiss, traffic and weather together. This is Will and Woody for the drive home.
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5: Hi, I'm Sally Pearson. Daria Kazatkina has advanced to the second round at Wimbledon after a 3-set win over Indonesia's Janice Jen. But now she has a huge task in front of her when she faces 4-time Grand Slam winner Naomi Osaka. Maya Joint and Kim Birrell are on court for their second round matches tonight. The NRLW season kicks off tonight with the Sharks taking on the Knights in Sydney. And the Aussies will find out in the morning who they will face in the T20 World Cup final when England and South Africa do battle in the second semi.
3: Stuck in traffic? No sweat. 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

0: Will and Woody getting you home. Right now, though, Woods, it's Hot Takes.
1: So you got a hot take on Florence Pugh.
0: A flop take on Florence Pugh. I do, mate. By the way, I'm going to throw in a Mingle Seasoning prize pack. My favourite prize
1: for yourself.
0: For the best hot take.
1: Oh, okay.
0: If
1: yeah.
0: I've got the hottest take, I'll take the Mingle.
1: Okay.
0: Don't you worry about that. Now Woodrow, yes. My hot take, Florence Pugh.
1: Yes.
0: I think in a good movie,
1: yes,
0: Florence Pugh has only ever been the steak knives.
1: Midsommar.
0: That's the one exception, and I don't necessarily call it a good movie.
1: We Live in Time.
0: I think Andrew Garfield's a better actor in that.
1: But she can't call her steak knives. If she's not the steak, she's at least the potatoes.
0: She's the knives, mate.
1: I completely disagree.
0: My point is, she's never, I don't think she's had a role in her career yet where it's been like, wow, owned that, unbelievable. Don't get me wrong. Everything that she's in, she's good.
1: Little Women.
0: She's steak knives. Okay. She's at best, she's on par with the others. She hasn't had a movie where I've been like, wow, you were easily the most amazing thing in that. I think when I think about it, when I'm going through her movies, she actually hasn't done that many good movies.
1: She's good in Oppenheimer, but she's steak knives.
0: She's steak knives
1: what
0: in
1: about
0: Oppenheimer.
1: The Marvel one that she did.
0: She's Black Widow.
1: No, she's not Black Widow. That's Scarlett Johansson.
0: Yeah, but she's in the Black, like, who cares?
1: But she does the Russian accent.
0: June, she's steak knives.
2: Don't worry, darling.
0: Wouldn't call it a good movie.
1: Yeah, a bad movie, but
0: Sorry.
1: She's great in it.
0: She's very good in it. Meh.
1: Whoa.
0: Meh. She's a frustrating meh. Because I love watching her on camera and she's awesome. She's clearly got great hops as an actor. Yeah. I just don't think she's been put in the right roles. I don't think she's
1: still
0: been put
1: young.
0: In the right movies.
1: She's still young, Florence Pugh. Still very young.
0: Anyway.
1: I am being deadly serious about this. This is a hot take. Driver's licenses.
0: Yes.
1: I just don't think they're necessary anymore.
0: Agreed.
1: I think cars now are getting so easy to drive. I think you just get to 18 and drive.
0: Whoa.
1: There's a whole rigmarole around get your license and stuff, right? It's like,
0: yeah.
1: I don't reckon you're that good of a driver just by doing a license test. What, you can drive around the block and stop at a red light, we'll give you a license. Revenue raising. Just get rid of it.
0: Wow. Hot take. Play the song.
3: Fire it all.
1: You agree with that, though? Do you agree with that?
0: That is a very hot take. No, I don't at all. I don't want any old 18-year-old just sitting in a car and driving.
1: So I knew you'd say that. There's a guy in the UK who got arrested at 84. He's been driving for 70 years without a license. He never went through a license.
0: Different era.
1: Never got into an accident.
0: Different era.
1: Great driver.
0: Hot take for you. While we're on licenses.
1: Yeah, go on.
0: Passports.
3: Yep. Fire it all.
1: That's your take.
4: Just passports.
1: Passports. They should be free.
0: Shouldn't need them. Facial recognition technology is so good these days.
1: Oh, no, I do
0: and
1: agree with that.
0: Speaking of rigmarole, that's one of the worst queues you'll ever be in your life.
1: Yeah,
0: is a passport queue.
1: They
0: can be so much faster. Yeah. We've actually got two people that sit there and look you in the eye. What are you doing here? Like,
1: ridiculous.
0: You're going to follow me on CCTV every day that I'm here anyway. Exactly. Everyone knows where I am all the time.
1: I walk through the scanner. I've done the scanner.
0: By the way, I've just been on an 18-hour flight with two screaming kids.
1: Yes.
0: And you want to stand here and ask me what I'm doing here? I'll tell you what I'm doing here, mate.
1: Yeah.
0: I'm taking my kids home and drugging them again with Vanergen so we can all get some sleep. Legally, of course, after an administered dose from a doctor.
1: Yeah, that was the hottest take there at the end there.
0: Annalise.
1: Just snuck in a little
0: legal.
1: Hot take.
0: It's totally legal.
1: Oh, it's got a Luke, shall we?
0: I'm getting lots of looks for that. That's a hot take. Vanergen. Hot take. Play the music, Cat. Hot take. Vanergen.
1: That's a hot take.
0: Over 15 kilos, guys. Go for it. Have a great flight. Annalise, you had a hot take? No, you don't. No.
2: Dogs.
1: Just
0: hates dogs.
2: Don't like them.
0: Hates dogs.
1: Do you know there was a study done? 1 in 5 people regret getting a pet. Let's go to Luke here. Lukey, what's your hot take?
0: Wow.
5: Guys, I reckon Will and Woody should do national breakfast.
1: Whoa!
0: Hot take!
1: So all around the country, Will and I in the morning.
5: Why not? Can you think of anyone better?
0: Plenty.
1: A fair few.
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0: Got traffic lights on the flash. M5 westbound off ramp to Moorebank Avenue, a crash into Moorebank, also impacting southbounders and one lane of the M5. Creatures of the Ice Age is on now at Sydney Zoo. 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The Kiss cast for tomorrow, it's going to be a mostly sunny day, looking at a high of 19 across the city and west. That's Kiss traffic and weather together.
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2: need to know. 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
3: Now.
2: Hey, I'm Erin Roan. A Sydney childcare worker has been jailed for 12 years for creating and possessing child abuse material. David William James worked at nearly 60 centres across Sydney's northern suburbs and CBD from 2018, with his victims aged between 5 and 9. The Royal Commission into Anti-Semitism has heard Elon Musk's platform X for to keep graphic footage of the Bondi massacre on its platform. The eSafety Commissioner telling the inquiry today it's been an uphill battle trying to regulate the content in the wake of the attack.
4: They said it's not any worse than you would see in a gore movie, and I said I can't think of anything more horrific.
2: The platform ultimately agreed to block the content. Police are appealing for public assistance following a drive-by shooting in Sydney's West. More than 30 shots fired into a property in Chester Hill in the early hours of this morning from a white SUV. A breakthrough for police with three people charged over a 10-kilo haul of cocaine in Sydney's southwest. And the latest on celeb from Smallsy's Hot Minute, Netflix stars arrested in New York. More in a sec.
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2: A daredevil couple has been arrested in the Big Apple after scaling the Empire State Building. The pair, named as Ivan Birkus and Angela Nicolau, unfurled a banner while up there, appearing to call for world peace before Ivan got down on one knee and popped the question. The pair featured in the 2024 Netflix doc Skywalkers, a love story. 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
2: In sport, the Socceroos have been busy practicing penalty shootouts ahead of Saturday's do-or-die clash with Egypt at the World Cup. And in AFL, Dane Rampey looks set to return for the Swans in tomorrow night's clash against the Bulldogs. The KissCast is up next.
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2: The KissCast staying clear tonight. We're heading for an overnight low of 13 degrees. A slight chance of a shower about tomorrow. Tops of 19. Right now, 17 degrees in the city. 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
2: In Moorebank, a crash. The M5 westbound off-ramp through to Moorebank Avenue. Expect some intermittent closures for a vehicle recovery and a lane being blocked on the M5. Kellyville Ridge, Windsor Road, Maryville Road. Three car stack, delays each way. Another three car crash, Bonnie Rig Heights, Elizabeth Drive westbound near Appland Road. Lights are playing up Parramatta Great Western Highway at Pitt Street. 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The KISS cast tomorrow, mostly sunny, 19 across Sydney. That's KISS traffic and weather together.
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2: In Moorebank, a crash, the M5 westbound off-ramp through to Moorebank Avenue. Expect some intermittent closures for a vehicle recovery and a lane being blocked on the M5. Kellyville Ridge, Windsor Road, Maryville Road, three car stack, delays each way. Another three car crash, Bonnie Rig Heights, Elizabeth Drive westbound near Appland Road. Lights are playing up Parramatta Great Western Highway at Pitt Street. 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Bob Jane Team Marks, they'll look after you. The KISS cast tomorrow, mostly sunny, 19 across Sydney. That's KISS traffic and weather together.
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7: Hey, I'm Erin Roan. A former Sydney childcare worker has been handed a 12-year jail sentence for child abuse offences, with the judge labelling his actions disturbing and depraved. David William James worked casually at nearly 60 centres across Sydney's northern suburbs and the CBD from 2018. The head of Catholic Schools New South Wales has stood aside temporarily today after he was named in an investigation into alleged illegal donations to the New South Wales Liberal Party. Charges are expected to be laid over a violent home invasion in Greenacre in Sydney's southwest that saw a man's hand severed. Cops say four teens aged 16 and 17 are facing a string of charges.
9: Now, I can say that three of those young men are unknown to the New South Wales Police. I anticipate that despite that, all four will be bail refused.
7: The end of an era for PlayStation. Sony confirming plans to phase out physical video game discs by January 2028. And in KISS celebrity news, an update on the guest list for Taylor Swift's upcoming wedding. More in a sec.
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7: We're getting a few more details on the guest list for Taylor Swift's wedding to NFL star Travis Kelce in New York. It looks like the New York Knicks starting five have gotten the call up for the huge party at Madison Square Garden, with up to 1,000 people set to attend the event. The five are going to join a star-studded guest list, including Benson Boone and Carly Kloss. Your sport check in a sec.
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7: In sport, a boost for the Roosters, the club signing Olympian Dietrich Roach until the end of the 2027 season. He represented Australia in the Rugby Sevens at the Tokyo and Paris Games. And Nick Kyrgios has crashed out of the men's doubles in the opening round at Wimbledon. The KISS cast up next.
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7: The KISS cast clear tonight. We're heading for an overnight low of 13 degrees. Mostly sunny tomorrow with tops of 19. Sunny again for us

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0: cons you've ever been to. Will and Woody keeping you up.
1: Woods, you and I had the absolute privilege of sitting down with the biggest pop star in the world, in O-Rod, I think I can call her now.
2: Yeah, bloody oath. She'd love that.
1: Yeah, I'm sure she would.
2: She calls you M. Macko.
1: Excuse me.
2: I don't know what that meant.
1: Wow.
2: That's just what you two do. That's what you two do. Sure. You bonded.
1: Anyway, look, we did bond. We had a wonderful chat. You can see the whole thing, YouTube, Will and Woody, a little bit later on if you want to check it out for yourselves. And actually, seeing is believing for some people. But yes, we did sit down with her. Here is more of our chat with Olivia Rodrigo this morning.
3: There's the songwriting part of you, which is obviously amazing. But then what comes with that naturally is being an icon, a popular icon, someone that people follow, people are influenced by. I saw something about you the other day on Reddit, which I just thought was so funny, which was because this comparison of you and Emily in Paris. And everyone was like, and I was like, what, this poor girl, like, what is she? It was just a photo of you next to the Eiffel Tower and the whole thing was just like, oh my God. And I was like, wow, she's, I think she's just taking a holiday photo, but like, whatever. But you've kind of got to carry this with you everywhere you are now. And we actually spoke to the other day, who are we speaking to?
4: We're speaking to your friend Camila Mendes. Interviewed her.
3: Yeah.
4: And
3: yeah,
4: she
3: yeah.
4: was having a chat with Idris Elba. And she revealed that she brought you along to one of Idris Elba's DJ sets.
5: Yeah.
4: Now, Idris tried to play it cool, as he always does, and he said that he wasn't at all intimidated by the fact that he found out that you were coming to one of his gigs. But I'm interested to ask you, because I think you're more of an honest person, have you ever felt intimidated by the knowledge that someone was coming to one of your shows?
5: Yeah. Well, I was actually intimidated to meet Idris Elba that night. I remember being like, whoa, he's so beautiful.
3: Oh, cool. He is. Well, that was funny because that's what we were playing with Camilla. We were playing like, you know, do you still find Idris cool? And she's like, well, I bought. And this was the question I was asking is, she brought you along because she was like, I need to up my cool game if I'm going to an Idris gig. So she brought you. So I was like, did you know that you were the cool weight in that deal?
5: I am happy to, as long as I can attend an Idris Elba DJ set, I'm happy.
3: Yeah.
5: I'm trying to think. I think I was really scared. David Byrne came to my Guts show. And
3: wow.
5: And I'm like stepping out on stage and being like, oh my God.
3: Wow.
5: Like, what am I going to do?
3: Wow.
5: But there's so many instances like that. The best is when people don't tell you that they're coming and they only reveal after, because then you don't get in your head and get weird about it.
3: But, yeah.
4: So does your team make sure they do that? Like if your team finds out that someone really...
5: I have actually told my team, yeah, like if someone cool comes, like I'll let me know after. It just freaks me out too much.
1: So David Byrne was there. So obviously there's a huge tie-in with Talking Heads. But let's talk a little bit about Robert Smith and The Cure, because they're a huge part of this record as well.
5: Yeah, it's so funny. I wrote the song Drop Dead, which shouts him out. I wrote it way before I played Glastonbury. Then I played Glastonbury with him. Oh. And then after playing Glastonbury with him, we made the song What's Wrong With Me together, which was insane career honor. Like, I cannot believe that happened.
3: Does he give you a call? Is he just like, let's do a song?
5: After Glastonbury, we sort of kept in contact and, you know, sort of became friends.
3: This is with Rob.
5: With Rob.
3: Yeah,
5: with Rob. Rob.
3: Yeah.
5: I don't call him Rob yet. We're not that cool.
3: Oh,
5: we're not
3: really?
5: That type.
3: Man, I call him Rob. Don't worry. I've heard his Secure Records. I call him Rob. You should slip into that.
5: Okay, cool. Maybe you guys are tighter than we are. We just hung out and corresponded and just like kept talking. And we went into the studio a few nights in London, which was really rad. And I wrote this song, What's Wrong With Me? And I sent it to him. And I was just like so nervous. I'm like, it would be kind of cool if you wanted to sing on this, maybe. He was really into it. And so we made it together, made it happen. And he's just, I can't say enough nice things about him. He's the most wonderful. So it's a real honor that he's on the record.
3: Wow.
4: Just on the song, The Cure. I think it's the greatest song ever, by the way, The Cure. I've listened to it 6 times this morning. I'm just obsessed with it. The whole point of The Cure is that the thing that you thought was the antidote was not The Cure. But I want to ask you, because I want to leave with some optimism here. What is The Cure?
5: That's a great question. You know what it is? It's like all of the like old things that your parents say that you're like, it's so annoying. Like they always are actually true. And, you know, I think the cure for lots of things is not being on your phone. I really believe that. It's a simple thing. Just get off your phone. Life's so much better.
4: Great answer. And my parents will love that answer 100%. As well. Next time they're trying to convince me of something.
3: Congrats again on another record. I'll wait for the signed copy on the next one, but it's been lovely to meet you, man. Thank you so much for coming on the show.
5: Thank you guys so much for taking the time. I appreciate it. It's nice to see you.
3: See you later, mate.
4: Thank you.
3: Bye.
1: Wow.
2: You said that three times.
1: What?
2: Three times you asked for a signed copy of, like, wow. First time's a joke. Second time was like, put it down, Will. Three times you asked for a signed copy.
1: Well, I'll be the one laughing when I get myself a signed copy of the new record.
2: You're definitely not going to get it.
1: I reckon she's almost definitely sending it. We've got producer Liv in here who organised the chat. Is she sending one?
6: Yeah.
1: Did you have a chat? Did you?
2: That's a no. That's a no, by the way.
1: Obviously tabled that with her people since.
6: Yeah. We're in talks.
1: You're in talks.
2: Yeah. You're in talks. The other thing which we should mention.
1: Why does that not sound promising?
2: It was almost a perfect chat. It was almost a perfect chat.
1: Yeah.
2: But Liv, so you told us before we spoke to her that breaking news, like this was hours before our chat with her, the lineup to Daisy Chains.
6: Daisy Chain Fields was the all-female music festival that she had announced. When she was talking to us, at her time. Yeah. It was that day.
1: It was like hours before the chat.
6: Hours before.
1: And cool lineup as well. Super cool lineup. Oh. I should mention Stevie Nicks is playing there.
2: Yeah.
6: Yep. Stevie Nicks.
2: It's world news. World news.
6: Dochi.
2: And we had the person who announced it hours
1: after. It's her festival. Not only did she announce it, it's her thing.
2: Yep. And you reminded us of this 2 minutes before the chat.
6: Yeah. About that.
2: I reckon. Didn't mention it.
6: Not once.
2: I don't reckon she must have been so shocked.
1: Yeah. Boys, you've got a free hit.
2: How have you missed that?
1: Well, it's the last time we ever speak to the number one artist in the world. We all know it. Anyway.
2: The one time was great.
1: It was good. We had a good time. We had a good time. As I said, you can see that chat on YouTube. Will and Woody, check it out.
0: Up late or up early? It's Will and Woody keeping you up.
7: 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Kiss is on everyone's lips.
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7: 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Mwah.
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35: 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Kiss.

0: mates that just want to keep going. 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
7: Love letters from in the war in 1940. They're very close to my heart. They were my aunties.
1: I can't conscionably burn.
2: This is House of the Dragon, man. You need to put your big boy pants on. We're burning something sentimental.
7: I want to put up my engagement ring.
1: Whoa.
5: I'm going to throw in a wall-hung grandfather clock.
8: My silver medal that I won overseas in an international archery competition.
9: I've got my taekwondo belt.
7: The hair from both of my first kid's haircuts.
5: I'm thinking my entire baby photo album.
10: I've got my makeup kit here.
11: I am going to offer you my diary, handwritten, full of teenage angst, and I'll even wrap it in my wedding dress.
2: Whoa! Never in a million years did I think we were going to end up with an item like Jess is potentially about to throw in the fire right now for $10,000. So, Jess, this is all the letters that you received, all the medical paperwork from when you received a heart and liver transplant?
12: Yes. So it's got a lot of photos, conversations that my family wrote to me while I was
1: having
12: my transplant and throughout my recovery in
1: ICU. Oh my
12: gosh.
1: Let's just talk very quickly about this. So you were the first person...
12: So I'm the first person in New Zealand and Australia to have a heart and liver transplant performed on someone born with heart disease. So I already had all the pre-existing complications throughout my life. Yeah, and my death rate was higher than my survival rate.
1: Wow, what a journey.
12: Yeah, so it's been really intense.
1: That's crazy,
2: and
1: man.
2: You've obviously held on to all these extraordinarily private and intimate letters between you and your loved ones as you were going through a stage of your life where you thought you were potentially going to die.
12: Yeah.
2: And these all look handwritten, so there's no copies of these?
12: No, there's absolutely no copies of these. They are all handwritten by everyone who would just come visit me day by day.
1: Oh,
12: yeah.
1: That's really
12: and
1: beautiful.
12: I spent about 53 days in ICU. Yeah.
2: And you're sure you want to throw them into a massive fire over here for $10,000?
12: Well, I was really contemplating it last night just because I obviously don't have another one of these. But it is a way of me to let go of that life and give me a little bit of closure that for the last 7 years I've been living such an amazing life thanks to my donor. So
1: big shout out to the donor. But it sounds like you made it in mind, Jess. We're going to go to a song. We've got this beautiful book filled with, honestly, a bigger journey than I will probably ever go on in my life, and you're willing to throw it in the fire for $10,000. But that's what this is all about, sacrificing. That's what the Season 3 of the HBO original series House of the Dragon is all about, sacrifice. I watched the first episode already. It's intense. There's massive sacrifice that goes on. And for $10,000, I think it's going to be, well, I think it's going to be worthwhile for you.
12: Yes. Letting go is going to be a big thing
1: for
12: me.
1: It's a big part of it. And the cash.
12: Let's cash.
1: All right.
12: About that for a second.
1: It's up next.
0: You can't keep Will and Woody just to yourself. Roll down your window and crank it up. I double dare you. It's Will and Woody on Kiss.
13: He hits it. He's done it.
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4: 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Behind enemy lines.
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0: good happens after midnight, except these two. It's Will and Woody keeping you up.
1: The Kiss $1 million pop quiz.
2: So many of you with sweaty palms have your mobile phones in your hands because we could be about to call you to let you know that you have been chosen to have a shot at that $1 million. I mean, if you haven't charged your phone, I'd just say, like, get it to some kind of power outlet, because if your battery dies now or your phone dies, we will have to call someone else.
3: Yeah, I'm not sure what the redraw policy is. Naturally, everyone wants a good redraw policy, sure, because, you know, there's more chances that it could be you that we call.
2: It's live radio, though. Like, we're going to have to move on eventually if you don't pick up the phone. So get to a place with good reception. Climb a mountain.
3: Oh,
2: get
3: yeah,
2: high.
3: It's actually, yeah.
2: Get high.
3: Yeah, responsibly and carefully.
2: Of course.
3: Responsibly get higher if you need to. We will be calling one of you guys.
2: Yep.
3: Now, I think that maybe a little bit before we call who we're calling, a little bit about how this is going to be given away. So tomorrow, Woods and I are going to be in a studio with 100 balloons in it.
2: Numbered balloons.
3: Numbered balloons.
2: Mm-hmm.
3: There's going to be 100 balloons in there, which means you will have a 1 in 100 chance of winning the $1 million.
2: Yeah. The person will be told they're allowed to pop one balloon.
3: Yes.
2: There's $1 million in one out of the 100 balloons. I mean, it's totally wild.
3: Yes.
2: I'm pumped. I'm not even winning the money, but I'm so pumped to be experiencing the entire
3: thing. Absolutely. And if you think about, like, you will never, well, I certainly don't think I will ever get that close to winning that much money. Ever.
2: Definitely not.
3: That's an insane amount of money to know that you are that close to. How will they, because balloons can sometimes be translucent.
4: I think we've thought of that, mate.
3: You reckon?
2: Yeah.
3: Well, I mean, I've been saying for a while. I've been saying for a while. You need to get me in on these meetings just to, you know, dot all the I's and cross all the T's. But
4: we avoid you at all costs.
3: I understand that.
2: And I'm okay to always be out of those meetings. I hate those meetings.
3: All right. Let's do it. We'll call her up next. Jeez. Am I giving her? No. That was a ruse.
2: Whoa.
3: Could be anyone. Yeah. Could be anyone.
2: Maybe he deliberately did it.
3: Ah. Yes. All right. Let's call him up next. Who knows?
2: Oh, no. Is it a guy? Stay with us.
0: Up late or up early? It's Will and Woody keeping you up.
1: Go. Kiss is on everyone's lips.
5: Kiss.
1: Kiss.
5: Mwah. Mwah.
6: Kiss. I love it.
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13: 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Kiss.

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2: Alrighty, Woods, this is very, very exciting. Obviously, all thanks to Deal or No Deal, a Millionaire Hot Seat weeknights from 6:30 on Channel 10. One of you guys tomorrow in with a shot to win $1 million. If you missed it, just then we were announcing there's going to be 100 balloons mm-hmm. in the studio. Mm-hmm. And whoever we call right now will have a chance to pop one of those balloons. If they guess the right one, they win $1 million.
3: God, it's life-changing money. Will we be told what number the million's in? Will we know?
4: Nah.
3: That's a good idea. That's smart. Because I've got a terrible poker face.
2: I know.
3: You actually know?
2: Of course, mate. I go to the meetings.
3: Let's call the person. You guys, you want this? You want this bad?
5: Hello.
3: Hello. Who's speaking?
5: Bella.
3: Hi, Bella. How are you?
5: Good, thank you. Who's this?
3: My name is Woody.
5: Yeah.
3: I've got a good friend called Will.
5: Oh my gosh! Yeah. Oh, my gosh.
3: Okay, what are you up to right now, Bella?
5: I'm just doing a little bit of shopping at the moment. Just doing a little bit of groceries.
3: Well, groceries are very expensive, as is all shopping, I imagine.
5: It sure is.
3: And something that would really help, I reckon.
5: Yeah?
3: Is a shot at $1 million, which is what you have got tomorrow, Bella.
5: Are you serious? What? No, you're lying.
3: You okay?
5: Yeah, I'm okay. Oh my gosh. Okay. I had to put my stuff down.
3: Yeah.
5: Oh my gosh.
3: Oh, okay. Big deep breaths.
5: Oh my gosh. Okay.
3: Okay.
2: Wait, something you're about to give birth.
5: Oh my gosh.
2: Who are you there with, Bella?
5: I'm with my sister. And
2: have you told her yet?
5: She can guess. Oh.
2: It really does sound like you're having contractions.
3: Are you pregnant, Bella?
5: I'm not pregnant. I'm actually studying to be a midwife, though.
2: Oh, okay.
3: Wow. Okay, let's learn a bit about you. So studying to be a midwife, Bella, I mean $1 million. How much would it mean to you?
5: Oh, my gosh. It would mean so much. My auntie's getting married later in the year, and not all of my family can make it. It's overseas, and I really wanted, like, all of them to be there.
2: Oh, you'd
5: and,
2: fly like, them all in.
5: Hopefully.
2: You'd
5: hopefully.
2: Fly in the... Oh, sorry. I thought you were just saying you were going to get, like, a private jet there or something. But
5: no,
2: you could do that too.
5: Get a private jet. Bring everyone. Oh, you guys can come along if you want to.
3: I'd love to come.
2: I'd love to come. Yeah. Where is it exactly, Bella?
5: It's in Greece.
3: Beautiful. We're in.
2: Love that.
3: Yeah, we can. You pay and we'll organise everything else. Don't you worry. You know.
2: How old are you, Bella?
5: I am 24.
2: Wow, $1 million.
5: I'm 24, yeah. Wow. So I'm a nurse, but already did my nursing and now starting to be a midwife.
2: Okay. Cool.
5: Yep.
2: Wow. All right.
5: I would have to go back to work on Monday, definitely, somehow.
3: Yeah.
2: Can you get to the studio tomorrow? That's probably a big question in all of this.
5: Yes, definitely. I'm definitely free tomorrow. I can definitely do that.
3: Are you across what you're going to be doing tomorrow with us, Bella?
5: Not really. Just know there's it's $1 million. I don't really know what happens tomorrow. Though.
3: Okay, Bella, something for you to think about before we meet you in the studio tomorrow.
2: Yep. Yes.
3: On the show.
2: Dance
3: something
2: off.
3: To think about.
2: You're going to be doing a dance off for $1 million. Yes, that's right. Very tricky. It's a World Cup themed.
3: So
2: Shakira's coming down. She's going to do a dance. To dance off with Shakira for $1 million.
3: Get practicing.
5: Should I wear an Aussie jersey then?
2: Up to you what you wear. And then you've got to shoot a ball into the goal against Cristiano Ronaldo. So there's going to be a whole bunch of bells and whistles.
3: No expenses spent. We've actually flown Cristiano out of the World Cup to be there for the giveaway. That's what we're willing to do.
2: It's a big bit.
3: But also, along with all of that, have a think about what number you'd want to pick between 1 and 100.
5: Okay. Yep.
3: It's just think about it. You've got 24 hours.
5: Okay.
3: Good luck sleeping tonight. I don't reckon
5: Thank
3: you will.
5: You.
3: But...
5: Think I don't
3: about
5: think
3: that
5: I will
3: number.
5: Either. Oh my
3: we're gonna meet you tomorrow.
5: Okay, cool.
3: All right.
5: Oh my gosh. Oh my gosh.
2: Deep breaths.
5: Sorry.
2: Deep breaths.
5: Oh my
3: gosh. Go and get some of the fancy chocolate from the grocery store.
5: No,
3: go and get some of the lint chocolate or something.
5: I'll get some of that lint stuff. Yeah,
3: get the lint. Yeah. Love that stuff.
2: All right, Bella, we're gonna leave you.
5: Okay.
2: I know
5: oh my gosh.
2: You're probably not gonna get a lot of sleep, but we will see you tomorrow.
5: Okay, cool.
2: Okay.
5: Oh my gosh.
2: Good luck, mate.
5: Thank you so much.
2: See you then.
5: Bye-bye. Thank
3: you, bye. Wow. Bye, Bella.
2: There you go, Australia.
3: Oh, my God.
2: That is the $1 million player tomorrow.
3: Gee whiz.
2: We will be live at this time with 100 balloons in front of us.
3: Mm-hmm.
2: Bella will pop one of those balloons. If she guesses correctly, she wins $1 million. Crazy. Whole month of radio right across the network has been leading to this on KISS. It is all thanks to Deal or No Deal and Millionaire Hot Seat weeknights from 6:30 on Channel 10.
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10: 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Kiss.
11: Let's get the party started. See you at the bar, you was hardly talking. That's when I knew that your heart was scarring. Friends to lovers need a part to star in. Like, wait, babe, let me...

0: mates that just want to keep going. It's Will and Woody keeping you up.
1: We've got Hamish Blake who joins us on the phone.
2: Yes.
3: Hey. How are you?
1: Hey, mate.
2: Now, we're going to rinse you for as much advice as we can because obviously Will and I are new dads, which is great, but you've been in the game for a bit longer than us, Hamish, and I believe you've come up with a swearing rule in your house. Not to say that our kids are swearing like troopers at this stage, they're very young, but I can see that happening. What's the rule you've got?
3: I mean, everyone kind of has their own gauge. It is a question. It's a bridge you cross. You have to cross eventually. It's like everything with parenting. You don't really know it's coming. Uh-huh. And then eventually you sort of... The first time you'll notice is when you want to play fun music to the kids that you like, and it does have some swearing in it, and you just kind of go, look, well, we made the call. We were like, look, don't worry about that. That's just in a song. Like, that doesn't count. Because at first they're like a bit shocked. And you, I guess by the time they're like 7 or 8, you're like, we'll just let that one go. But also when they're really little, they can't really tell it's swearing either. So music gets a pass.
2: How often are you playing gangster rap in your house around your kids, Hamish?
3: Really comes up. There's just a lot of, if you want to hear good music, there's going to be some swearing. So that's one we just kind of pretend isn't happening.
2: Yeah.
3: My kids just love the idea of swearing. Like, they know they can't swear, but they are just like, it is just so thrilling, the concept of swearing.
4: Yes.
3: Sometimes permission will be asked, like, hey, can I just have an S word? Like, I've got to tell this story. I guess he's sort of teaching them a little about screenwriting. You're like, you don't just chuck S's and F's in because you can. You know, does it need, is this what the character would say? Like, do you need to be doing this? You're like, yeah, I have to say it, The hard thing is it's like very funny to hear them swear as well.
4: Yeah, I agree.
2: Of course.
3: Which, for my own private amusement, we quite often go to a water park, a theme park. There's a ride there called the Taipan. The Taipan has the head of a big snake, and then you go into the body of the snake, which, spoiler alert, is just kind of a generic plastic tube, and then you come out the bottom. But you feel like you've ridden through the belly of a snake.
2: Brilliant.
3: I'm like, listen, when we're in the tunnel, you can swear as much as you want. You can just wild. We're by ourselves. Because you're sort of teaching the lesson. Look, you know, I know you guys know the words, whatever, but we don't say it because it kind of makes other people feel, and we're thinking about how other people feel, blah, blah, blah. But I'm like, but in the Taipan, no one can hear us except the snake. He doesn't care. Let's just let it rip.
4: That's
3: but
4: awesome.
3: It is funny to see what happens to their brains when suddenly they can have it all.
4: Oh, yeah.
3: The combos that come out are wild because it's just, it's like supermarket sweep. You don't know what to grab. You're just grabbing anything. You're just saying anything. And then as soon as daylight hits again at the end of the tunnel, it's like, all right, time's up. You're up. Finished. And then they're in this just like kind of post-frenzied glow going, that was the greatest. And look, I'll be honest with you, if you're interested as a parent, it's bloody good fun. And definitely worth, find a place where you can just give them 10 seconds and watch their brains explode.
4: Haim, you're on because Lego Masters Australia, the Bricktacular Season 8 is airing Sunday, July 5 at 7 p.m. on 9 and 9 Now. Now, last time we had you on for Lego Masters, you made a pretty wild promise. I think we actually ended up having you on for about 25 minutes. You did the quiz with a listener. They didn't win the $1,000, and then you said this. Welcome back, mate.
5: Good. Just people heard the quiz that I lost accidentally for Alicia on the last question. Yeah, we've got her details. We'll be sending her at least a $1,000 Lego set. My sincerest apologies.
4: She hasn't been.
3: Mm-hmm.
2: She's been reaching out a lot.
3: Did you guys not follow that up?
4: we can obviously send it on. If you just send the $1,000 worth of Lego to ARN, we'll just forward it.
3: That's the communication breakdown.
4: Yeah.
3: So, this is the fun thing about working in TV. Usually when you say stuff like that, someone else will take care of it. That obviously hasn't happened this time, but I didn't really give her a time frame. I think the office still stands. I think it should stand.
4: Oh, so standard statute of limitations then. What about 3.5 years or so? Okay.
3: Three and a half years.
4: Okay.
3: I think we are, if she asks again, just let her know we continue. Inquiries are being made. Progress is being made. We're continuing to work on it. Will it happen before the launch of this season of Lego Masters? Sunday, July 5th, 7 p.m. Channel 9. We don't know. But what we do know is that will be a wonderful time and enjoy the show. It won't happen during the show either because I think everyone will be busy watching the show.
4: So sometime
3: and
4: after the show.
3: And then after that, we're going to get right onto
2: it. Just to represent Alicia, can we get a down payment of Lego? Can we get $100 of Lego before July 5th?
4: Deposit.
2: Mm.
3: I think we just do the full thouso all at once.
4: Okay. So
3: and
4: you, okay.
3: Do you have the details there, Ram? We're from Channel 9. This really feels like something they should chase up. Like, I mean, I've been trying to buy pants for 2 weeks. Like, this is not my forte.
4: No, this is stitch up. We'll get in touch with the Lego people. Don't worry, mate. No worries.
3: Right, but if anyone asks, like, does Hamish back this? Yes, he does, 100%. Even if I'm admin life, I'm passion heavy.
4: Yes, yes. And passionate about Lego Masters. The Bricktacular Season 8 airing Sunday, July 5, 7 o'clock, Channel 9 now. I know you got to go, Hamish. So thanks so much for joining us, mate. It's been a pleasure, as always.
3: Guys, my absolute pleasure.
4: See ya.
2: See you, mate. Kiss.
6: 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Yeah. We've made you rich.
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4: Here's your latest info. Now. Morning, I'm Sean Fraser. Labor's gambling laws will be put before a parliamentary inquiry. Legislation has been tabled to restrict betting commercials to 3 per hour until 8 at night, with a ban during live sport. Ads will also be banned on radio during school pickup and drop-off. 25,000 Aussies became millionaires over the past year. 1.6 million Australians now have a seven-figure net worth, but most of that wealth is tied up in property instead of cash. A New South Wales police officer has been charged with sexual assault offences. The 22-year-old probationary cop will appear in court today, accused of 2 assaults back in December. He's been suspended from duty without pay. And Donald Trump has taken a flight on the brand new Air Force One. The $580 million jet, known as the Flying Palace, was donated from the Qatari royal family, sparking debate over security. The US president says it'd be stupid not to accept it. Your sport check in a sec.
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4: Ethan Strange has sent a scare through Blues camp after rolling his ankle at training last night. He was seen in a moon boot. Alex de Minaur has made it through to the third round at Wimbledon, and the Socceroos are gearing up for their World Cup clash against Egypt tomorrow morning. Our time, Portugal and Croatia face off this morning from 9. 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
4: Partly cloudy today, a top of 19 degrees. Tomorrow, sunny and 19. The chance of a late shower on Sunday and 16 degrees. 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

My timeline currently full of people back in the UK going to see Harry Styles. 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On Kiss Breakfast today, somebody is going to win tickets to State of Origin Game 3. 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

0: 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Sydney's number one hit music station. Cloudy today, tops of 19. In the news with Sean Fraser, which city is being called the Australian New York and why? Plus, remember Madonna? I feel like she's having a bit of a resurgence at the moment. And No More Than Here, where Josh Fowers, Aussie DJ, has remixed this song and made it into a massive banger for 2026. Like a Prayer plays next on Kiss.
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6: Morning, I'm Sean Fraser. Two teens have been arrested following a police pursuit through Sydney's west. Officers were chasing a stolen car in Merrylands last night when it collided with two vehicles. It's believed three people ran from the sedan. Two 15-year-old boys were taken into custody. The other got away. One of the apprehended was charged with breaching bail. A Sydney cop's been accused of sexually assaulting a woman on two occasions. The constable was arrested in Chatswood yesterday following the alleged incident back in December. The 22-year-old's been charged with sexual intercourse without consent. The cost of fines rise this week. Overstaying at an expired parking meter in Sydney will now cost motorists $144. There's more than 50 different parking infringements that can be handed out now. Pete Curry from the NRMA says the scale of enforcement is staggering. And calls to the National Debt Helpline have reached an all-time high over the past year. Your sport check in a sec.
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6: The Socceroos have been busy practicing penalty shootouts ahead of tomorrow's do-or-die clash with Egypt at the World Cup. There have already been two penalty shootouts in the round of 32. And tonight in the NRL, the Panthers and Rabbitohs will be without their Origin stars when they face off at Combank. For Penrith, Jack Cogger replaces Nathan Cleary at halfback. Dylan Edwards will captain the side.
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6: Partly cloudy today, it's up 19 degrees. Tomorrow, sunny and 19. The chance of a late shower on Sunday and 16 degrees. 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

0: Mikey, Amy Gerard, live at 6 with Kiss Breakfast on your number one hit music station. Do you want the house tour? Before that, got Sabrina Carpenter with her new tune, House Tour, which sounds like it has come straight out of 1986 in a good way. It's so retro, but so fresh. I absolutely adore it. It's playing next. Keep it Kiss.
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0: Hey, after today, it's going to be the weekend. How good's that? You're on Kiss, your number one hit music station right now. Your chance to go see these guys live. It's the script. They are coming to Australia on their Man in the Arena tour, and you can be there with your missus, with your kids, with your mates, having a great time. Got a pair of tickets up for grabs for whoever wins Tradey vs Lady this morning. 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
15: Sydney traffic.
16: At Orchard Hills, the M4 motorway eastbound off-ramp to the Northern Road has a reduced speed limit. It's down to 40Ks after an earlier crash. At Londonderry, road damage in a contraflow on Carrington Road between Bowman Road and Milford Road. The M4 motorway travel time from Mulgoa Road to Church Street currently a 21-minute trip. 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Bob Jane T-Marts, they'll look after you. The Kiss car's mostly sunny with a top of 19 right across the city. That's Kiss traffic and weather together.
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20: Morning, I'm Sean Fraser. Charges have been laid after a couple was assaulted during a home invasion in Sydney's West. Two masked men broke into a unit at Condell Park in April. A man and woman aged 60 and 57 were held in a room at gunpoint. The woman managed to call police before the intruders assaulted her. A 21-year-old man has been charged following a search warrant at a home in Auburn yesterday. A cop will face court today after allegedly sexually assaulting his former partner. The 22-year-old was taken into custody at Chatswood yesterday. He's accused of two incidents back in December. Wildlife experts are warning residents in Hobart to steer clear of Neil the Seal. The massive one-ton mammal has made a coastal town home, roaming the streets and destroying stuff, but authorities say if the big fella injures someone, he may have to be euthanised. And if you've been thinking about giving up the darts, try exercising first. Aussie researchers have found that people who take part in fitness programs are 15% more likely to quit smokes. Sport check next.
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20: A blow for the Blues ahead of Wednesday's Origin decider with 5'8" Ethan Strange in doubt after being spotted in a moon boot after hurting his ankle at training. Socceroos players are bracing for an aggressive Egypt side in tomorrow's knockout match at the World Cup. They've got a number of attacking threats that are expected to wreak some havoc for Australia in Dallas.
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20: Partly cloudy today, a top of 19 degrees. Tomorrow, sunshine and 19. The chance of a late shower on the way for Sunday and 16. 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Just keep it KISS this morning from 9 a.m.
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23: Here we go. You got Mikey, Amy, Gerard, all for Chemist Warehouse. It is Friday morning. You're on KISS. Hello, Amy.
24: Oh, hello, Mikey.
23: How you doing?
24: I love Fridays.
23: Yeah, it's the best day of the week, isn't it?
24: It really is. I reckon I get more excited for a Friday than I do a Saturday.
23: Yeah, man. And the worst day is actually Sunday because that whole week is ahead of you.
24: I reckon the worst day is actually Tuesday.
23: Why?
24: Well, because Monday is just balls, but like you kind of, you brace for Monday, right? So
23: yeah.
24: your expectation is already so low and it kind of just sits there. Tuesday, you're still so early in the week and you're staring down the barrel of like another 4 days.
23: Yeah. Well, not today because today is Friday.
24: Friday.
23: Yeah. Oh, yeah. Now, tomorrow,
24: yes.
23: Very important question.
24: Oh, no.
23: Just no. Okay, what time's the soccer game on, Sean? Good morning.
20: Good morning. It's on
24: Sean.
20: At 4 a.m. tomorrow.
23: 4 a.m. And who are we playing again?
20: Playing Egypt. And we have been, the Socceroos have been working pretty hard on those penalty goals because there's a good chance it could go into that shootout at the end if it's a draw. So.
23: Oh.
24: What about, do we know if Masala's playing?
23: Who's that one?
20: Ooh.
24: I think he's one of their best players.
23: I hope so,
24: Egypt.
23: Then.
20: No, yeah. He's not. I'm pretty sure he's not.
24: Oh, but he's playing.
20: I'll double check.
23: Oh.
20: I heard that Egypt's best player is potentially not playing because of a hamstring or something.
24: Masala. I only know all these names because of my sons.
23: Okay, so here's my question today then.
24: Yes.
23: Are your kids going to get up and watch it at 4 a.m.?
24: Yeah, my middle child, Bobby, he will absolutely get up. And I reckon my husband will as well.
23: Okay, quick check around the team, I think. Yeah. You. Are you getting
24: absolutely
23: up?
24: Absolutely not.
23: No, that's a no. Sean Fraser, you're reporting on it.
20: Yeah, I got to
23: Will
20: be.
23: You be up at 4 a.m.?
20: I have to be.
23: Okay, that's one.
24: Yep.
23: Let's go out here. Thing, you're getting up at 4 a.m. tomorrow.
25: No way.
23: That's another no. I don't even know why I'm asking Jana Hocking, but I'm asking Jana Hocking. Are you getting up to watch it?
26: I'll be up at 7:30 for the Taylor Swift wedding.
23: Oh, which is
26: You've
23: more important.
26: You've dropped the lead.
23: Okay, so that is a no. All right, Dan, our digital guy, you getting up at 4 a.m., mate?
27: Definitely not. It's my sleeping day.
23: Okay, that's another no. Wouldn't your sleeping day also be Sunday? What are you doing on Sunday?
24: Yeah, you only get two sleeping days.
27: That's it, right, Amy? I only get two.
24: That's right.
23: All right, the POM. I mean, why would the POM care?
28: Nah, I love this country, but nah.
24: Nah. Wow. Deportation.
23: But Taylor Swift, you're getting up for. And Jana, you better have a lot on the show about that today. That is happening tomorrow.
26: Of course I have. There are so many leaked updates. I can't wait to share them with you.
24: So much.
23: I also won't be getting up, by the way.
24: Oh, sorry. Yeah, no. We didn't ask you, did we?
20: Am I the only one getting up?
24: Yes.
23: Yeah, but it's your job.
24: You can come over to my house, Sean, and watch with Ryan and Bobby.
20: All right, cool.
24: You got some mates. You'll have some mates with you.
23: What else is going on today, Sean? What do we need to know?
20: Well, over the last year, there's been 25,000 millionaires added, but the biggest story, I think, of the day.
23: Yeah.
20: Have you heard about Neil the Seal?
23: Yeah, this big giant seal. Is it South Australia?
24: Tasmania.
23: Okay. Mm-hmm.
20: So this Neil the Seal is a 1,000 kilogram seal. He's come up off the ocean and started wreaking havoc in this town.
24: My God.
23: We're just having a look now.
20: It's incredible.
24: Oh my God! Look at him. He's crashing into cars.
20: Yep.
23: How big is he?
20: He's a ton.
24: He is so cute.
23: So, yeah.
20: He's the size of like a ute.
24: Yeah. He's the size of a small ute.
23: Okay, so what's the latest on him?
20: Okay, so he likes to get up into the town and break some stuff and sort of lay next to this fence. He's got this fence that he likes to just lay against.
23: Yeah.
20: And authorities have actually said, look, keep your distance from him because they can be aggressive. But if he was to attack someone, they would have to euthanize him.
23: Oh, no.
24: Don't euthanize Neil. Are you kidding?
0: If they killed him.
24: Oh, the uproar.
23: Yeah.
24: Aren't they just trying to shed their skin?
20: That's right. He's got this thing where he needs to just sort of get out of the ocean and just get rid of that old bit of skin.
24: maybe that fence is like his little like exfoliating
20: fence.
24: He
20: is rubbing up against the fence in the video. So.
23: Right. So, but they're threatening if he keeps doing it that they're going to put him down.
20: Well, yeah. I know he can keep doing that, but they're just saying to the public, keep away from him because if he does hurt someone, they have to take action.
24: Oh my God.
23: Can you imagine?
24: Euthanize the person that goes near Neil. Take that person down.
23: Hey, one more thing going around today. Has anyone seen it? The Empire State Building in New York, this crazy Russian couple climbed it, which is illegal to begin with and dangerous. Like mental. Has anyone seen it? The Empire State Building in New York, this crazy Russian couple climbed it, which is illegal to begin with and dangerous.

0: Yeah.
1: I mean, that's
0: which is weird.
1: Terrifying.
0: Yeah.
2: And then he proposed to her and then they got arrested.
0: Okay, so mental, but how do we feel about a public proposal like that?
1: Oh,
0: like,
1: I'm not for public proposals.
0: Not many women are they?
1: Like, I see people proposing in restaurants and stuff. That would have been my worst nightmare.
0: Yeah, why do guys think that we are dumb. I would have thought that. No, if I was 21, I would have thought, oh, she wants me to hide the ring in her prawn cocktail and propose in front of everyone in a restaurant. But why don't you want that?
1: Because you just don't want, like, Ryan proposed to me on a beach that was kind of sentimental to us. We used to go there all the time. I did happen to also be 8 months pregnant, so I was like a beluga whale waddling out of the
0: like
1: water.
0: Like the seal.
1: I was Neil the seal. But there wasn't anyone really around, which was nice because it is quite, like, it's a big moment and you don't really know how you're going to react. Are you going to cry? Are you going to blush? Are you going to, I don't know. Doing it in a restaurant just feels a little tasteless.
0: Okay, don't do that.
2: I did the same as Ryan. I took Maddie to a beach meant something. But, and you also see it at concerts, like, in the middle of the audience, like someone will just propose and I'm like, ugh.
0: Yeah, or it comes up on the big screen. Yeah.
1: My best friend, her boyfriend, well, now husband, they were in Bali and he proposed and they were at this bar and he just slid the ring across the table and goes, marry me. She was like, it was the least romantic thing ever. But they're happily married with three kids. So.
0: What if you just do it when you're on the shitter? You just yell out, you know?
1: No, that's a no. But you can do casual, as long as it means something to you guys.
0: Right.
1: Not the Empire State Building. I can't even go on the treetop. You know, like, I've taken my kids treetop swinging
0: before. Yeah, that thing, yeah.
1: It's not even that high. It's like
0: you're afraid of heights.
1: Oh, I'm terrified of heights. Yeah. Like I don't like my children being near heights either. I constantly have dreams of someone falling over, which apparently means you're falling into sleep. But every night I have dreams of someone like falling off a balcony.
0: Oh, do you?
1: Yeah.
0: A lot of falling dreams. We'll have to get our dream coach on.
1: Have we got one of them?
0: Oh, I used to have one on the old show. He spoke like, he was like, oh, that means that you're having trouble in your sex life. Every answer was, you're having trouble in your sex life and I can help you. Yes, thing.
3: According to Copilot, falling dreams indicate anxiety, fear or failure or helplessness in your life. So what's going on?
1: Oh, well, I don't have anxiety or I don't have any of those
0: fear
1: things.
0: Fear or failure?
1: No, maybe
0: you could
1: fail.
0: Could fail on the show today, which is getting underway right now.
1: Oh, yeah, sorry. So much gibberish on
0: you. $1,000 pop quiz. Your chance to play at 7 and at 8.
1: Oh, yeah. And two listeners are going to be in this studio rummaging through our sin bin.
0: Mm.
1: And whoever finds the tickets first will win a trip to see the State of Origin decider game.
0: Yeah.
1: Former Socceroo Archie Thompson is also going to tell us how likely Australia is to make it to the next stage of the World Cup.
0: Yeah, if you're getting up at 4 a.m. on Saturday. Hey, right now we're going to do Tradie versus Lady. Call us on 131065. You could win tickets to go and see The Script live. If you want to play, call in on 131065. Let's do it right now, live from our sister station, Kiss FM. In LA, it is our DJ Triple XL with a Kiss mix to get you in the mood for the weekend at 6:08 right now, Friday morning. You're on Kiss Breakfast. You got Mikey, Amy Gerard. Good morning.

0: 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Let's do this.
1: Ladies and gentlemen,
2: let's get ready to rumble!
3: I want to start a fight.
0: Yeah, tradie versus lady. You could go and see the script live. We've got Brad. We got Emma. Hello, morning, guys.
4: Hi, guys.
5: Hi, how are you going?
4: Morning.
0: Hey, are you? Oh, we should see who's getting up at 4 a.m. tomorrow to watch the soccer. Brad?
6: I definitely will be. I've already got it.
0: All right, we got one. Emma?
5: Yeah, definitely not, guys. It's my day off. I'm sleeping in.
4: Can relate. Yeah.
0: All right, let's hear about Emma first.
4: Hey, Emma, how are you?
5: Hey, I'm good, thanks, guys. How are you?
4: Good. So you work in a beauty... What's a beauty factory?
5: Oh, look, I just pack beauty products for, like, Kmart, Priceline, just for, like, the big stores.
4: I'd be like, ooh, I'll pack this product, a little product for me.
5: We do get some freebies, it's hard. It's hard not to look every day, but to get new products coming in and stuff. It's amazing.
4: And you're single with 4 kids. You are a superwoman.
5: Yes. Oh, thank you very much. Yes, it does get hard. It gets difficult, but you've got to do what you got to do.
4: Are they all good kids? Do they look after you?
5: They are.
4: Yeah. That makes a big difference, doesn't it?
0: What about the ex? He's just not around?
4: Did you have to drop?
5: Oh, no, look, we share custody of the kids. Good. So, it's amicable as much as it can be.
4: Yeah, nice. Sometimes I think the husband just becomes the fifth kid. It's just like another kid to look after.
5: Yeah. 100%. It's easy just to look after the 4 and you can do it yourself,
4: Yeah. All right. So you drive a Subaru Liberty. And what happened after a night out? You you walked into a wall.
5: It was so hectic. So I had a big night out with my mate. I came home. It was good.
4: Yeah.
5: And I woke up early in the morning to go to the bathroom. It was still dark and whatever. And I've leant forward to open my bedroom door.
4: Yeah.
5: And it meets, like, with the wall and the wardrobe. And I've cracked my head. Oh. And, like, it was hectic impact. Like, I felt it. But I'm like, oh, it's not that bad. Obviously, I was still a bit tanked because I sat on the toilet. And the blood just started dripping down. I'm like, where's this from? I looked in the mirror and there was this massive egg on the side of my eye already. You could see the cut. And I've just, like, still half tanked. Like I said, I got an ice pack and I kind of went to sleep because I didn't think it was that bad. But I woke up the next day and it was hectic and it was, like, spread across my face. And obviously that was Sunday. I had to go to work first thing Monday morning.
4: Oh, no, and everyone thought you'd been in a pub fight or something.
5: Everyone's like, what did you do?
4: Emma's been out brawling again, guys.
0: No one ever believes you when you have a face injury, right? Yeah.
4: My 2-year-old son, I will show you a photo in the ad break. Mm. He was walking in our lounge room and he fell and he knocked his eye on the corner of a marble coffee table. Mm. And it didn't look too bad, a little cut. The next day, he looked like he'd been 12 rounds with Mike Tyson. It looked so bad.
0: Yeah.
4: And a little 2-year-old child as well.
0: Yeah.
4: You can imagine the looks that we were getting. Oh,
0: yeah.
4: My God. It was horrendous.
5: Oh, no.
4: All right, Emma.
5: Insane.
4: Weighing in at 61 kgs, she's the black-eyed E. She's the black-eyed E. It's Emma.
0: Wow, we had to think about that
4: Sorry,
0: one.
4: Sorry, I was like, where am I going with this? It's a black-eyed P,
0: Peas,
4: E.
0: Yeah.
4: I like it.
7: It's great when you explain the joke,
0: Well, you got to come up with these nicknames every day, don't you think? It gets harder.
7: Yeah,
0: harder.
7: It gets hard.
0: Yeah. Hey, here's Brad. You're a chippy, single with no kids. You got a Mitsubishi Titan. Now tell us, mate, you're at a party, but you went to the wrong party or is it the wrong house? What happened?
6: No, what happened is we were done for the night for a few drinks. We were interstate. Going home, we saw lights on. We thought, hey, that's our house. So we walked straight in. The door was open, unlocked. And next thing you know, we're at a random house and having a party with them.
0: Oh, they let you stay. They didn't mind.
6: No, they didn't care. We apologised and they said, just stay. And we had a fun night.
4: How random.
0: I don't know if you did, because Amy and I grew up in the same area.
4: Yeah.
0: Me and my mates used to just walk around with a trolley full of beer. And just listening for house parties. We'd just go from like house to house and people would let you in. They were okay with that.
4: I've never done that.
0: You did? No, it must have been a boy thing.
8: I did it.
0: You did it as well? Yeah.
8: But we had a bin. We had a gin bin. We had gin inside
0: a bin.
8: Yeah, we'd walk around with it.
4: A gin bin. Wow.
0: All right, weighing in at 80 kilos, it's Brad the Party Crasher.
4: Woo!
0: All right, mate. Amy's doing you first. Here we go. Good luck.
4: All right, Brad. Question number one. What lasts longer, gel nail polish or lacquer?
6: Lacquer.
4: Oh, it's gel.
0: He wasn't to know, was he?
4: I mean, I'm sure. I don't think Brad paints his nails, so that would have been a tough one. Yep. Okay, wood is the traditional gift given for how many years of marriage? Just pick a number.
6: Well, five.
4: Oh, well done.
0: Hang on. So isn't there...
4: So every year, like the... I don't know any of them. First year is like gold and the second year is leather and then... Yeah, number five is wood.
0: I like it. Yeah. That's easy.
4: What just are you
0: give
4: giving
0: her some,
4: him?
0: I don't know. Some,
4: what are you giving
0: well,
4: him?
0: Well, give her your wood. No, you just give her a... give her a log out of the fire or something. Here you go. Some wood. Like wood.
4: Is it, yeah.
0: Wood. What are you going to buy for
4: but
0: wood?
4: But it could be... Yeah, could... I don't know. You can get creative. You can Google anniversary presents made of wood and there's a whole...
0: That'll be something.
4: There's a whole website for it. Yeah. Okay, so you got one right so far, Brad. Question number three. Name a country that hosted the last Women's World Cup.
6: Women's World Cup.
0: Women's.
6: Women's World Cup.
0: Soccer.
6: New Zealand.
0: Yeah, actually.
6: Was that right?
0: Yeah, well, it was Australia and New Zealand. We shared it.
6: I thought it was Australia and New Zealand. Yeah. Okay.
0: Well, mate, you got two. You might end up taking this out. But I reckon Emma seems like a smart cookie. Okay, Emma.
1: Yeah, thanks. here we go.
0: in the Australian Army, which is the highest rank, captain or major?
1: I'm going to say major.
0: Yeah. You got one.
1: Yeah.
0: Hey, in a car, what does the tachometer show?
1: Just the speedo. It's like a speedo, like a fast speedo, like when you're going fast.
0: No.
1: Like the kilometres. Like kilometres, how fast you go per hour.
0: No. I was going to give you another chance. No, it's the revs. You know how your car goes.
1: Revs. I knew it was something like, okay.
0: All good. Cool. You can still get this to a tiebreaker, I reckon. In male grooming, these are foul. What are frosted tips? If a dude has frosted tips,
1: blonde tips.
0: Yeah,
1: on the top.
0: You got two, which means we're going to the tiebreaker.
4: Okay, so you just scream out the answer when you know it.
1: Okay.
0: What do you call a baby goat? Brad got it.
9: Brad. We drink, talk, shit, fight, sing all night. Yeah, the boys.
0: Brad, good on you, mate. You're off to see the script on their Man in the Arena tour coming to Australia in March. Tickets at frontiertouring.com. Congratulations, mate.
6: Perfect. Thank you, guys.
0: All right, good on you. All right, well, here comes the song again.
9: The boys.
0: You're not singing, Amy.
9: The boys. We drink, talk, shit, fight, sing all night. The boys.
0: All right, we'll play Tradie versus Lady when we are back here on Monday, 23 past 6 now.
4: Yeah, and if you're listening in the car right now, you could be giving everyone the ick. We'll tell you why next.
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7: Sydney traffic. Looking over Sydney, this mostly clear morning, and to the north on the M1 Pacific Motorway heading to the coast, we've got a two-truck crash in Somers. The only one lane's been getting through. Drop your speed on the M4 Motorway through Orchard Hill, city-bound 40 km here, passing the Northern Road off-ramp after an earlier crash. In Mascot, we're clearing quite well for a Ridden Street Joyce Drive towards Domestic Terminal. 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The KISS cast in from mostly sunny one, highs of 19 across the city and west. Sprinty Goral first with KISS traffic and weather together.
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10: Morning, I'm Sean Fraser, a disgraced childcare worker who took indecent images of kids as young as five has been sentenced to 5 years jail. 28-year-old David William James pleaded guilty to 11 charges related to incidents at six out of school centres across Sydney between 2021 and 24. Police claim they've arrested one of two armed robbers who held up a family in Sydney's southwest. Police say a masked pair armed with a gun forced their way into a unit at Clondell Park in April. A 21-year-old man was arrested in Auburn yesterday and refused bail. Officers allege the attackers targeted the wrong house. A woman's been charged following the firebombing of two Pilates studios on the Central Coast. The 38-year-old was arrested at Kemps Creek yesterday over the blazes. And a major breakthrough in the fight against motor neurone disease could help turn the deadly condition into a manageable illness. Researchers at the University of Queensland have developed a new trial drug with clinical testing hope to begin within 5 years.
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10: First to Wimbledon, where it's a mixed bag for our Aussies. Alex Dimonor has made it through to the third round with a straight sets win over Frenchman Adrian Manarino. However, James Duckworth is out after going down to 10th seed Flavio Cabolli in four sets. And the Penrith Panthers and South Sydney Rabbitohs face off in the NRL tonight. Both sides will be without their big Origin stars.
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10: Partly cloudy today, a top of 19 degrees. Tomorrow, sunshine and 19. The chance of a late shower on the way for Sunday and 16. 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Just keep it KISS this morning from 9 a.m.
13: Good morning, you're on KISS. Thanks, Sean. He's here for Brooklyn. He'll be back after the school holidays. We're doing it for Chemist Warehouse. Mikey and Amy Gerard.
14: Yeah, so a very, elusive study has actually found that there are some ick-inducing cars out there on the road, right?
13: Right, yeah.
14: I think it might be bad news for you, Mikey.
13: What?
14: Yeah, so the most ick-inducing car, now these people are most likely to show psychopathic traits are those driving a BMW.
13: Right.
14: Isn't yours a BMW?
13: It's a Mercedes.
14: Oh, shit. This story has not landed the way I expected it to land. Apparently, BMW drivers have psychotic tendencies.
13: Oh,
14: I mean,
13: wow.
14: I don't know where this study's come from, but also up there with the ickiest automobiles are Fiat.
13: Oh, yeah, Fiat. They're Italian.
14: They're the tiny little cars, right? Really, like, matchboxy.
13: Yeah, yeah.
14: Skoda.
13: Skoda, yeah, they're another European one, yeah.
14: And it says here smart cars. What's a smart car? Is that like a electric car?
13: I reckon.
14: Tesla?
10: I'd say so. It's like a Tesla.
13: Yeah, it'd be an electric kind of car. Okay, so they give people the ick.
14: Women.
11: I think smart cars are specifically the really little ones.
14: Oh, okay. Like the little matchbox
11: cars. The little matchboxy, weird, futuristic Jetsons ones.
14: There'd be a lot of people listening now, though,
13: that drive BMs.
14: BMWs.
13: And according to that study, they're all psychos.
14: Well, you're all psychos and you're giving everyone else on the road an ick.
13: Mm.
14: Your girlfriend's here. Yes, she is this morning.
13: Yeah, it's bring your girlfriend to work day.
14: That's really cute. I want to know, can we get her on the line? Can we get her out on the speaker?
13: Here we go.
14: Hey. Oh, there she goes. Can I just say, Mikey is absolutely batting overs with Alana.
13: Yeah, thanks.
14: Yeah. Absolutely.
13: No, she's batting with me.
14: No, she's not. Alana, I want to ask you, are you somebody who cares about what kind of car your man drives? Like, is it...
13: Be careful here.
15: Not really.
14: Okay.
15: As long as they can drive it.
14: So if Mikey rocked up in like a 92 Toyota Corolla with like a window missing and it was just like tapered up, where's your head at there?
15: No, that's different because now you don't care about your car at all.
14: Yes. Okay. So as long as you, whatever you drive, as long as you take some sort of pride in it, right?
13: Oh, but be honest, my Merc made you wet, right?
15: Okay, we'll go with that.
14: Well, it turns out that, what does it say here? The cars that are the biggest turn-ons include Porsches, Lamborghinis. And apparently the number one car that turns everyone on is Mercedes.
13: What, mine?
14: So Mikey wanted me to ask you, like, is that why you're with him?
15: No, now I'm mad because his car is better than mine.
13: Yeah, she's got a Porsche though. She's a car girl. Yeah.
14: Okay.
13: Yeah.
14: You know what? I think Porsches are like very sexy cars for women, right?
15: Yeah, I feel like they're the number one car for women.
14: And you also have a Mercedes. Oh, so the two of you are very well matched.
13: That's why we're together.
14: That's why you're together.
13: It's the car thing. Yeah.
15: Our people.
14: Yeah, there you go.
13: Well, thanks for coming on. Have a good day.
14: Well, there you go. It's good to know that Alana would still be with you if you crashed your car and ended up having to drive a Fiat. She's not with you for the car. It's obviously the...
13: Are there many chicks that care about cars, Amy? Like, do you care about a car?
14: Fung cares.
13: Oh, Fung cares.
14: Yeah, she very much cares. I have a girlfriend who very, very much cares about cars because she loves her cars. And she's into, like, all the European cars.
13: I think she
14: drives a top-of-the-range Audi.
13: Right.
14: And...
13: They didn't make the list, actually.
14: Yeah.
10: What about burnouts? Like, you know...
13: Does a girl like a burnout?
14: I feel like the girls who like the fancy European cars don't like the burnouts.
13: I couldn't even do a burnout. It's because I'm stupid traction control.
14: You go.
13: Oh, I was just going to ask Jana Hocking.
14: Yeah, do you care about the car?
16: If they do a burnout, I assume they are making up for something in the downstairs department.
14: Yeah, like tiny micro penises.
13: But what about a guy like, you know, you date a lot. Do you care what the guy rocks up with?
16: The last guy I went on a date with had one of those breath detectors.
14: He'd been done DUI.
16: I'm not even joking. Yeah. He'd been done DUI. And so we were driving it and then every 10 minutes it would go beep.
14: Yeah,
16: and he had to breathe into it.
14: And you have to, like, blow and hum into it.
13: Yeah, you know so much about this.
14: Oh, I know. I have actually never been done DUI, but I know some people who know some people.
13: All right, let's take your calls. First calls, you might want to chat about that. Maybe if you're a Beamer driver as well and you want to admit that you're a psycho. 131065. That's our number. Anything at all you want to talk about for our first calls, let's do it on 131065. Alex Warren, Fever Dream right now. You're on Kiss Breakfast with Mikey and Amy Gerard.

0: Yeah, good morning. Your number one hit music station. You're on KISS. Mikey, Amy Gerard.
1: Hello.
0: Yeah, let's hear from you for our first calls on 131065. Good morning, Chloe.
2: Hey, Chloe.
3: Hey, good morning.
2: Morning.
0: What do you want to chat about?
3: The fact that I could think anything opposite to what you guys were thinking. I couldn't be seen in a Beamer in a date, and that'd be the last reason I'd date someone.
0: All right. So, Amy,
2: you're like vindicating what this study says, that BMW drivers are psychopaths.
3: They are psychopaths, 100%.
2: Tell me, have you had a bad experience with a couple?
3: Well, they're well known, especially in the community, for the fact that they've got blinkers and they don't use them. That is the number one thing. You see a Beamer and you go, yeah, they're not going to use their blinker, and they won't. Yeah. And they'll prove it right in front of you.
0: I sometimes don't use mine, eh? Like, just depends. If there's no one behind me,
2: yeah.
0: I don't bother.
2: I sometimes...
3: but this is in peak hour traffic.
0: They'll
3: just cut in front of you.
0: Yeah.
3: And then they'll get annoyed at you saying it's your fault that they almost crashed into you. And it's like, no, dude. Use your blinker.
2: Yeah, this is so true. I sometimes go round roundabouts and then someone's honking me and I'm like, oh, shit, I haven't put my blinker on, but I just blame perimenopause.
0: Yeah, we could blame that for everything, couldn't we?
2: Yeah, I actually do.
0: 131065, that's our number if you want to get on air.
2: Hey, Christian, what do you want to chat about?
4: How are you? I just want to prove he's right and Merc's the other car to drive.
2: Do you have a Merc?
4: Yeah, I do, lucky enough.
0: Yeah.
2: Like, no.
0: The study said Merc drivers are sexy. Is that what I heard?
2: He didn't say no. Apparently they're the biggest
4: they're
2: turn-ons.
4: Sexy. Mm. Yeah, mate, I know they're a turn-on. Oh. Every girl I pick up, they froth.
2: Oh. Do girls love your car?
4: They love it. They see the Merc, they see the badge. And they're like, inside and they see the lights.
2: Okay.
4: Nothing's better, eh?
2: Oh, Mikey, can you relate to this?
0: Well, I have my girlfriend and I'm not trying to attract other women and she's here at work today staring right at me. How old are you, Christian?
4: I'm 19. So
2: what?
4: Like,
2: how do you have a Merc at 19, Christian?
4: I work hard and I save.
0: Yeah.
2: Oh, man, I had a bloody Hyundai Lancer at 19.
0: I think I had a Ford Laser at 19.
2: Yeah, okay. Were you doing burnouts in that?
0: But it's front-wheel drive, you've got to put Macca's trays under it, which a lot of boys that are. You get that, don't you, Sean?
5: I had the Holden Commodore and it just blew up.
0: I fully think you're either a girl that would admire that car or not.
2: Like I said, my girlfriend loves the European cars.
0: Yeah.
2: If you turned up in like a Holden Club Sport, she's not dating you.
0: Not interested,
2: you.
0: Yeah. Even if that's worth over 100K like it would have been back in the day. But then there are women that just don't care about, like, that'd be you. You don't care about cars at all?
2: No, I don't. Like, I don't care about, no, I'm not. If you pick me up in a car and it's filthy, I'm going to care about that.
0: Mm-hmm.
2: I don't really care. The car for me is just a vehicle getting me from A to B.
0: All right, let's get you on air. If you want to chat, 131065.
2: Hey, Katie.
6: Good morning.
0: Hello. What do you want to chat about?
6: Well, you know how you guys were talking about the coward punches?
0: Yes. On the show yesterday, we covered that. Yeah. And you know how someone can just pass away from one punch. Yeah.
2: Yeah.
6: Yeah, exactly. I was listening to the police officer saying, you know, step in if anything should happen and, you know, try to break the fight up. That's braver than, you know, throwing the punch. So I was just ringing up about my son who's 9 years old.
2: Mm.
6: Unfortunately, there was a situation at his school where he stepped in. He had absolutely nothing to do with the fight. However, he stepped in and broke up a quite a violent fight that was happening on the playground.
2: Mm.
6: And in the process of this happening, there was no teacher on the playground. So there was no one to come to the aid of these kids who were, you know, literally choking each other, punching each other. So my son stepped in to break it up. And at the end of the whole thing, my 9-year-old son was lumped in with all of the kids who were involved with the fight, and he actually got a lunchtime detention for it, and he was told how wrong it was, and we had a phone call from the school about the whole thing. So my husband and I have always taught our kids, if there is somebody who's in distress or need or whatever the situation is, you always step in and you help.
2: Yeah.
6: However, we were then told that our values do not align with the primary school.
2: So what did the primary school want you to do? Would they prefer for your son to have just walked away? Also, where are the bloody teachers on lunchtime?
6: Well, exactly. Mm. That's what we questioned. And then the principal had the hide to say that he was putting himself into a dangerous situation and he should know not to do that. Oh. And then they likened it to, would you tell your son to run into a burning building?
2: Mm. Oh, wow. So your son has actually stepped up and tried to do the right thing here and, you know, break up this fight. And instead of being thanked by, you know, the teachers who were clearly not on duty or and the principal, he's almost being shamed for doing so.
0: Yeah,
2: that just
0: like,
2: seems so wrong.
0: They're like, you shouldn't be involved. So, okay, just step back and let it go.
2: Yeah, cool. And that could have ended it far worse for those kids brawling.
0: Renee, you wanted to comment on that as well. Hello, Renee.
2: Hey, Renee.
1: Hi, how are you?
0: Good.
2: How are you?
1: Good. Yeah, so I'm originally from Wales in the UK.
2: Yeah.
1: And back in 2008, I received a phone call. I was sort of just chilling on the sofa, and it was my mum.
2: Yeah.
1: And she was like, my partner's been punched. He's on the way to hospital. So basically, they were just in a bar in town, and they were just waiting outside, and my mum had gone to the cash point. Mm-hmm. And this guy, I think he was like 17 or 18, like underage, had been thrown out of the bar. And as he was getting thrown out, he just turned to my mum's partner and just punched him.
0: Oh,
1: for no reason, just punched him.
0: Was he okay?
1: He had fallen backwards and hit his head on the curb.
2: Yeah.
1: And no, he was okay, but he suffered a brain injury. He was a paramedic, so he was never able to work again. He had memory issues.
2: Oh,
1: he ended up splitting up from my mum. They're good friends now, but they, like, their relationship completely ended. He has never worked since.
2: All
1: like,
2: because some 17
1: completely,
2: all because a 17 year old got kicked out of a pub and is taking his anger out on a poor innocent bystander.
0: And this is what happens. I remember going out drinking quite a bit when I was, you know, 17, 18, 19, well, maybe not 17. Men get aggressive and they fight. And it's I think what we were talking about on the show is one punch literally can kill someone. And we've known of some very famous cases. And dudes just, you know, we have to not be like that.
2: Yeah, it's so true. Like, and I don't think any guy, I mean, I don't think anyone who's throwing a punch is ever throwing it with intent to kill.
0: To kill, no.
2: But it's like, you can't, it's not worth taking that risk.
0: Yeah, and you're right. They're not going out there trying to murder someone.
2: People, yeah.
0: Yeah, but that's the message they're trying to get out there. Don't even do one punch.
2: Exactly right.
0: Because it can kill or it can do the brain damage. Renee, thank you for sharing your story, okay?
2: Thanks, Renee.
1: Thank you.
0: Okay, on a lighter note, we have Jenna Hocken with our latest celebrity news. What do you got coming up?
7: John Cena has had a cosmetic procedure and...
2: A BBL.
7: No, not a BBL. Yeah. I don't think he needs one. He's got the best butt.
2: He really
7: but
2: does.
7: I'll tell you all about it next. KIIS.
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10: 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Looking good for Saturday, showers on Sunday. 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
11: 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See you at the bar, you was hardly talking. That's when I knew that your heart was scarring. Friends to lovers need a part to star in. Like, wait, babe, let me

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1: 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Mikey, Amy Gerard, now Jana Hocking.
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3: Oh, you like that guy?
1: Excited for Taylor Swift tomorrow. This time tomorrow, yes. You'll be watching it all unfold.
4: Right now, they're having the rehearsal dinner. I'm waiting for the pap shots. Why are there no pap shots yet? It's driving me insane.
1: I'm sure you'll have an update a bit later on that.
4: I do.
1: Why do Americans do a rehearsal dinner for a wedding? We don't do that crap, do we?
4: I went out for dinner with like my bridesmaids and my mom and mother-in-law and stuff. Is that a rehearsal dinner?
1: No, they...
4: No, it's weird. It's like they have a whole heap of guests come and have dinner and like, okay, so this is how tomorrow night's going to be. Just let it play out.
1: Yeah.
4: So it's weird. Very strange.
1: Oh, Americans are. So talking of American, you got something on. Who are we leading with?
4: Well, we're going to go with John Cena.
1: Okay.
4: We love a man who owns what work he's had done.
5: Yes, we do.
4: And John Cena has come out and admitted that he's just done his second hair transplant.
5: Oh.
4: Now, the reason I think this is a freebie is because he went on Instagram and had a picture with his surgeon and was like, I'd like to thank blah-de-blah for
5: yeah, oh, yeah, and tagged them.
4: Yeah, tagged them. And it's like, oh, you just got a free hair transplant.
5: I tell you what, celebrities are very, obviously I work in content and socials and stuff, and you have to be very open and transparent mm-hmm. when you get freebies, and yet celebrities never are.
4: Oh, remember
5: those
4: when
5: cheeky devils?
4: J-Lo was like, I just put olive oil on my skin, and we're like, girl, you've yeah. got all the Botox.
5: Yeah.
1: How do we feel about a dude that has the transplant or does the procedures or just shaves his head? You know, what do you girls want there?
4: I get why they do it because it would be horrible to lose your hair. But the one man that ever broke my heart was short and bald.
5: I don't mind a shaved head.
4: Mm.
5: I think for the transplant dudes, I think it's when they, you know, they've got either like a balding spot at the back of their
4: yeah,
5: head.
4: Yeah, the Devon patch.
5: Or like the receding hairline. Mm. I'd just be going all, it's just shave
1: just
5: it.
1: Just shave it off. Which, yeah. sorry, the one man that broke
5: oh,
1: her heart.
5: I know, yeah. I
4: did not
5: that
4: see
5: you.
4: It coming. Thanks, girl. Thanks.
1: Well, no, we need to talk about that. So you're telling me only one man ever broke your heart and he was bald?
4: Oh, no, there's been plenty of them. But this one I did not see coming.
5: Yeah.
4: He was my rebound guy after I dated a dumb football player.
5: Yeah.
4: And I was like, yeah, I'll hang out with him. He's safe. I'll probably be able to walk all over him.
1: Yeah.
5: Oh, no,
4: no, completely broke my heart, left me for his EA.
1: There you go. Watch out for the balls.
5: Loser.
4: Yeah, they're sneaky ninjas. Mm. Also, okay, so did we know that in 2023 Madonna went into a coma?
1: No.
4: She almost died. So she was doing an interview for Vogue Italy and she was talking about why she has this pink octopus toy on her bed.
1: Mm.
4: Anyway, I've got the audio. Here's her explaining it.
6: A couple of years ago, I was really sick in the hospital. I was in a coma and this beautiful nurse that was taking care of me, her name was Olivia. She was screaming at me every day, that telling me I needed to get up, I needed to get out of the ICU. And
5: screaming at
6: she really gave me a lot of courage and hope. When I got out of the hospital and came home, my sister gave me this octopus. I looked at her and all I could think about was my nurse who took care of me. So I didn't want to name her Olivia exactly after her, so I called her Octavia. She's been with me ever since. Stuffing is starting to get kind of gross, but I love her. I adore her.
5: That's kind of cute.
1: Is that
5: it looks like a squishmallow. I'm just looking at it on this piece of paper. It looks like a squishmallow. My daughter's got about 35 of them in her room.
1: Mm.
5: Whoever invented them must be a squillionaire now. And it literally is just a pillow shaped with like coloured fabric. They don't do anything.
4: No.
5: They just sit on their beds, but they're $50, $60 and kids love them. Really? And so does Madonna.
1: A 67-year-old woman.
5: Well,
1: so it's a stuffed toy, isn't it?
4: Yeah.
5: It is a stuffed toy.
4: I was more impressed that a nurse was screaming at Madonna. That is a brave woman.
5: And the fact that she was in a coma and I had no idea.
1: No.
4: No, that's pretty wild. We almost lost Madonna to sepsis.
1: Oh, well, it'll happen one day. Hey, catch up.
5: Oh, well, you asshole.
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16: Sydney traffic.
1: Sydney traffic.
2: Looking over Sydney, this mostly clear morning, and we're building on the M4 motorway a little over 25 minutes eastbound from Eastern Creek, getting towards Homebush. Kellyville, we've got a crash, Old Windsor Road southbound at Samantha Riley Drive, a breakdown for the M5 motorway tunnel westbound approaching the exit, it's a camper van, and Preston's a bus conked out Camden Valley Way eastbound at the M5. Bob Jane T-Mart has a massive 35% off selected Bridgestone tyres. The savings are huge.

0: 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The Kiss cast for today, mostly sunny, 19 across Sydney. It's Brittany Gold first with Kiss traffic and weather together.
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3: Morning, I'm Sean Fraser. Labor's gambling laws will be put before a parliamentary inquiry. Legislation has been tabled to restrict betting commercials to 3 per hour until 8 at night with a ban during live sport. Ads will also be banned on radio during school pickup and drop off. 25,000 Aussies became millionaires over the past year. 1.6 million Australians now have a seven-figure net worth, but most of that wealth is tied up in property instead of cash. A New South Wales police officer has been charged with sexual assault offences. The 22-year-old probationary cop will appear in court today, accused of 2 assaults back in December. He's been suspended from duty without pay. And Donald Trump has taken a flight on the brand new Air Force One. The $580 million jet, known as the Flying Palace, was donated from the Qatari royal family, sparking debate over security. The US president says it'd be stupid not to accept it. Your sport check in a sec.
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3: Ethan Strange has sent a scare through Blues camp after rolling his ankle at training. Last night he was seen in a moon boot. And the Socceroos are gearing up for their World Cup clash against Egypt tomorrow morning. As for this morning's results, Spain just defeated Austria 3-0. Later, Portugal and Croatia will face off before Switzerland and Algeria are in action.
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3: Partly cloudy today, a top of 19 degrees. Tomorrow, sunshine and 19. The chance of a late shower on the way for Sunday and 16. 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
9: Here we go. Your shot at $1,000. So you've got 10 seconds. If you can get all 10 right, you're going to get $1,000. Let's do it. Tara. Hello, Tara.
10: Hey, Tara.
11: Good morning. How are you guys?
10: Morning.
9: Oh, good luck.
10: Oh, it says here that you're very nervous. Is it because you're on the, as soon as you get on the radio, it feels like nerve-wracking, doesn't it?
11: It so does. I don't know. I almost hung up and then I was like, no, I'll just stay on.
10: You know what? Even when I started doing the pop quiz, I felt nervous reading the questions out. So I can imagine how you're feeling trying to answer them. It's like your brain just stops working.
11: Totally.
10: All right. No, I've got faith in you. You've got this,
11: okay.
10: My friend.
11: Thank you.
10: All right.
11: You.
10: Question number one. Who hosted the TV show Ellen?
11: Ellen DeGeneres.
10: Yep. Alan Fletcher played Dr. Carl Kennedy in which long-running soap opera in Australia?
11: Neighbours.
10: Yes. Who recently became the world's first trillionaire?
11: Oh, Elon Musk.
10: Yes. You Hit Like a Drunk Cigarette is the opening line of which song by Somba?
11: I know the lyrics and I don't know it, so skip.
10: Okay. Name one of Jennifer Aniston's ex-husbands.
11: Brad Pitt.
10: Yes. In the Soccer World Cup, who are Australia playing tomorrow?
11: Uruguay?
10: Who sung Lost Without You, Born to Try and Wings?
11: Oh, Delta Goodrum.
10: Yep. Who plays Sharpay in the High School Musical movies?
11: Oh, no clue. Skip.
10: Yeah. Is John Cena 5'6" or 6'1"?
11: 6'1".
10: In what year was the first Shrek film released?
11: 2004.
10: Oh, 2001. You actually didn't do too bad. You got 6 out of 10.
9: Yeah, man. She was on fire
10: you
9: for a while.
10: You were really
9: man.
10: On fire. You did so well. You Hit Like a Drunk Cigarette is the first opening line to Homewrecker.
9: We're about to play it. It's
10: yeah,
9: my
10: it's
9: favorite.
10: It's Mikey's favorite song.
9: Favorite song.
10: The Soccer World Cup, Australia is playing Egypt. Mm. What did you say?
9: Uruguay.
10: Kind of similar. Ashley Tisdale plays Sharpay in the High School Musical. And the first Shrek film was released in 2001.
9: Okay.
10: So not bad.
11: I love Shrek.
9: Yeah,
11: so
9: six out of ten, doll. All right,
10: yeah,
9: you
10: did well, Tara.
9: We got another chance coming up for you before eight, so keep it right here. Okay, former Socceroo Archie Thompson is going to join us. Socceroos playing. Who are they playing tomorrow, Amy?
10: Egypt,
9: right. Yes. We're going to have a chat to him. Can they do it? Can they win? We'll get him on. And just for me, Samba, home record. You're listening to Kiss Breakfast on your number one hit music station. You got Mikey, Amy,

0: Your number one hit music station. You are on Kiss, Mikey, Amy Gerard. Well, the big game, 4 a.m. tomorrow. The Socceroos are playing, and we've got a former Socceroo, Archie Thompson, live on air. Hello, mate.
1: Hey, guys. How are we? Hey,
0: we are great. So, 4 a.m., who are we playing, Sean?
2: We're playing Egypt. And, Egypt. It could be a tough one. Mm.
0: What do you reckon, Archie? Can we do it?
1: Well, I think so, because there's a couple of key players that's injured at the moment, possibly. I think Mo Salah is the big name that is circling around, that he might not be able to pull up okay for this game, which is no good for him, no good for Egypt, but great for us, because he's an absolute superstar. So that's probably one player that's maybe not playing. But then I heard he was training with the squad, but I know I've done hamstrings before. It'd be a miraculous recovery if he can turn that around in a week's time. We'll see.
3: I know Marcelo's a good player. Like, my boys are soccer mad, and they've both got their Marcelo jerseys on. I was like, I can't keep up. First it was Messi, then it was Ronaldo, then it's Mbappe, all these last names that I don't know about. But, Archie, you obviously hold an all-time goal-scoring record in an international match, which is pretty impressive. So I want to ask, what did you make of the zero-goal game that Australia played against Paraguay? Like, does that mean it's a good game, or they're just not are they great on the defence, or what do you make of that?
1: Well, why don't you tell your kids about my story and scoring 13 goals in one game?
3: Maybe,
1: and then
3: I
1: maybe
3: will.
1: They can slip a Thompson on the back of their shirt. I will say Paraguay were very, very good defensively. We saw with their game against Germany the other morning, where Germany were looking to go through, that everyone expected them to go through. They're like, they're huge in world football, and especially for World Cups. But Paraguay defended unbelievable. Yeah. They got through on penalties, which no one saw. Mm-hmm. So you can actually say that against us, they were difficult to break down. But we both, and this is a funny thing about this World Cup and finishing third and having 48 teams instead of the 32. Is that there can be some games that lead into the knockout stages that both teams don't necessarily need to win. Yep. They just need a draw to be getting through. So maybe that needs to be changed a little bit, because then sometimes I feel the matches seem a little bit, there's where it used to be the old goal difference, where it was a bit more intensity. Everyone wanted to win. And this one was like, okay, we're happy to get a draw. We're through. And that's why, I guess, when the Socceroos, right, when we played that game, everyone was like, yay, okay, we're through, instead of like, oh yeah, wow, we won. It was that kind of vibe.
2: Archie, that game earlier this week, it was Germany and Paraguay went into the penalty shootout. They're saying it was the greatest upset in FIFA World Cup history. What do you reckon of that?
1: It's definitely right up there. But then I would say that this German side is probably not lived up to the potential, and it probably wasn't one of their stronger ones. And I know a lot of people have been critical of their manager and not being able to get the best out of still a very good side. And they still had their chances. But, you'd have to say at this early on in this World Cup, and let's be honest, guys, I feel like this World Cup's been going on for months. But, but it's still the greatest upset for sure so
0: far. Okay, so far. Well, before we let you go, mate, a prediction. Have we got a prediction for the game tomorrow morning at 4 a.m.?
1: Wow, yes. Look, I think we're going to do it. I'm hoping that it's done in the 90, so the heart can just ease off a little bit and look forward to the round of 16. But I'm quietly confident we've got enough quality in this squad to be able to do something.
0: What, 1-0 or 2-0 or 2-1? Like, you got a score prediction?
1: Oh, no, I'd be happy with 1-0. I'll be happy, even though I don't want it to go penalties. We win it in penalties. It doesn't matter, as long as we get through.
0: Good on you, mate. Archie Thompson. Oh, by the way, he's teamed up with Samsung for the Galaxy S2X Ultra phone. The camera is so good, it can be used as a video ref tool.
3: Oh, wow.
0: For soccer games. So, Archie, mate, thank you for that. We'll hold you to that prediction tomorrow morning, all right?
1: Okay, thanks, guys.
3: Thanks, Archie.
0: All right, let's do a birthday wheel if it's your birthday today, the 3rd of July. Oh, happy birthday. 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So call in now, 131065. 1065. You're on Kiss Breakfast. Mikey, Amy Gerard. Kiss. 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
5: Sydney traffic.
6: Looking over Sydney, this clear morning with the M5 motorway seeing delays eastbound. The trucks conked out at the Hume Highway, Liverpool, a three-car stack in Stanhope Gardens, Sunnyholt Road at Stanhope Parkway northbound, Hazelbrook in the mountains, a car and motorbike crash, one lane getting through Great Western Highway each way, the M7 Rudy Hill, a breakdown northbound at Woodstock Avenue. 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The Kiss cast today, mostly sunny, 19 across Sydney. It's Brittany Gorrell first with Kiss traffic and weather together.
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0: Morning, I'm Sean Fraser. Two teens have been arrested following a police pursuit through Sydney's west. Officers were chasing a stolen car in Merrylands last night when it collided with two vehicles. It's believed three people ran from the sedan. Two 15-year-old boys were taken into custody. The other got away. One of the apprehended was charged with breaching bail. A Sydney cop's been accused of sexually assaulting a woman on two occasions. The constable was arrested in Chatswood yesterday following the alleged incidents back in December. The 22-year-old's been charged with sexual intercourse without consent. The cost of fines rise this week. Overstaying at an expired parking meter in Sydney will now cost motorists $144. There's more than 50 different parking infringements that can be handed out now. Pete Curry from the NRMA says the scale of enforcement is staggering. And calls to the National Debt Helpline have reached an all-time high over the past year. Your sport check in a sec.
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0: The Socceroos have been busy practicing penalty shootouts ahead of tomorrow's do-or-die clash with Egypt at the World Cup. There have already been two penalty shootouts in the round of 32. And tonight in the NRL, the Panthers and Rabbitohs will be without their origin stars when they face off at Combank. For Penrith, Jack Cogger replaces Nathan Cleary at halfback. Dylan Edwards will captain the side.
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0: Partly cloudy today, a top of 19 degrees. Tomorrow, sunshine and 19. The chance of a late shower on the way for Sunday and 16. 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Just keep it Kiss this morning from 9 a.m.
29: Kiss Breakfast is back now.
0: Yeah, thanks, Sean. He is here for Brooklyn. He'll be back after the school holidays. You got Mikey, Amy Gerard, $1,000 pop quiz coming up. Your chance at $1,000. I'll tell you when to call in, all right? Hey, looking good for the weekend and another great-looking day across Sydney right now. A few showers later on Sunday.

0: Yeah, 3rd of July. Ooh. So happy birthday today. Who else has got one, Sean?
1: Well, the celebs, is not a lot actually today, but Tom Cruise, ooh, the actor.
2: Ooh.
1: 64.
0: Hot or not, Amy, Tom Cruise?
2: No, not hot.
0: Bit short for you?
2: Too short. Yeah. a bit of a short king.
1: Fun fact about Tom Cruise, apparently he used to bring his mum to parties.
2: Oh, bless him. Yeah. That's cute.
0: Is it? Or is it weird?
2: I mean, yeah.
0: I wouldn't bring my mum to a party.
2: What age are we talking?
1: Like
2: as a grown man?
1: Yeah.
2: Yeah, like, okay, that's a little weird.
1: 40s.
0: Who else?
1: The other one is Julian Assange.
2: Oh.
1: That remember guy. He was like
2: is
1: hanging
2: he
1: out
2: in jail still?
0: No, he got out, didn't he?
1: He's back home. He's obviously an Australian.
0: Yeah.
1: He was hanging out in the Ecuadorian embassy for like 10 years.
0: Yeah, he just wouldn't leave.
1: He used to sleep in the bath, apparently.
0: What?
1: Yeah, I know. More fun facts.
0: Full of weird facts.
2: Yes.
0: Anyone else?
1: No, it's just those two. Okay. And on this day,
2: yeah,
1: Back to the Future hit the cinemas in 1985.
2: Oh.
0: Now we remember this.

0: Power of Love. Have you seen it though? Sometimes there's movies that are really well known and people have just never seen
1: it. I've seen it, yes.
0: You've seen that? Yes. Yeah. And there's two, I think Back to the Future 2.
1: Yeah, I thought there was more than two, but maybe I could be wrong.
2: So did I. I thought there was more, but I only ever remembered the two.
0: They're never good after three.
1: The first one, you always peeking with your first. Mm.
0: Talking of, have you had your flux capacitor checked on your car that you got back?
1: Sorry, my what?
0: Flux capacitor.
1: No, I have not checked. I haven't even looked under the bonnet.
0: Your flux capacitor okay?
2: Sure. It's actually fine, yeah.
1: Yeah.
0: What about our birthday wheel boy, the Pom? Gosh. How's your flux capacitor?
3: I don't own a car, so no need for one.
0: Okay, better. Hayden, happy birthday, man.
1: Hey, Hayden.
4: Hey, how you going?
1: Good, happy birthday. How old are you,
4: thank
1: turning?
4: You. Oh, the old dirty 30.
1: Dirty 30, that's a huge birthday.
0: Yes, it is.
1: What are you doing? Yeah. And it's fallen on a Friday. That's amazing. You going out tonight?
4: Oh, can't be any better, can it?
1: No.
4: Yeah, sure am.
1: What are you doing?
4: I'm going to go to a local pub, a few of the boys, have a few drinks, and hopefully stay up and watch the soccer.
1: Are you just going to push on straight through?
4: I'm going to try to, yeah.
1: It makes sense. It kind of makes sense, right? If you remember in your 30s, you could stay up till 3, 4 a.m.
0: I want to go to bed at 8 p.m. these days. Literally 8 p.m.
1: Yeah, but you are a grandpa. Yeah.
0: All right,
1: you also like reading the newspaper.
0: I do. Where is my newspaper this morning, Sean? You got it there?
2: There is one in here.
0: Yeah, thank you. Yeah. All right, let's spin that wheel. Here we go.
5: Happy birthday, brother.
1: I hope it's a good one. It's a big 30th birthday. All right. 12.
6: Number 12, you have won $300 to spend at Gino's Kitchen and Cocktail, so that can power on your sesh through till 4 a.m. It's authentic Southern Italian cuisine in Darlinghurst, Sydney, and the menu is phenomenal.
4: Perfect.
6: It'll be like you're having a Euro summer. You're going to love it, mate.
4: Lovely.
0: Good
4: on you. Might go there tonight.
1: Treat the boys.
0: Enjoy. Happy birthday, mate.
1: Happy birthday.
0: You got to pick our birthday songs, all right? So, look, we lost yesterday with All Saints. So it's still here, the carryover.
4: Yep.
0: Sean, what are you going for today, mate? You keep winning. This guy's on fire, isn't he?
1: I love Sean's song.
7: I'm staying in the same sort of era every day, and I'm going there again. We're going to go Pretty Fly for a White Guy by The Offspring. What a song.
4: I think I'm going to have to go with Sean.
1: Right. I'm glad Sean won.
0: Yeah, I wanted to win as well, I got to say. It's got a better Friday vibe. Here we go. The Offspring playing for you on Kiss. The birthday wheel back again on Monday. Good

0: Oh, that was fun. You're on your number one hit music station, Kiss, Mikey, Amy Gerard, and now here's Jenna Hocking.
1: Celebrity news. Oh, you like
2: that guy? Okay, so forget rap battles. Eminem's latest battle is on an Aussie swimwear brand.
0: What?
2: And he lost. So he's been in court with them for like over a year. They have a swimwear brand called Swim Shady. Lol.
3: Lols.
2: And he argued that it was too close to Slim Shady, which he owns the trademark for. Anyway, as a success to the little guy, the Aussie brand
0: won. The Aussie won.
3: Oh, yeah. My God. But imagine being like, I don't that much of a loser. Like an Aussie swimwear brand on the other side of the world just trying to make a living selling some swimmers.
2: Yes.
3: Have called their brand Swim Shady and you're like, I'm going to take them to court.
2: So ridiculous. But like well played by them because now we're all talking about Swim Shady.
3: I'm going to go and buy a bikini from them.
0: No, but it seems nasty, doesn't it? It's like Katy Perry took someone to court with Katy Perry line or something.
2: It was a 17-year court battle. 17 years. She really holds strong, Katy Perry. But there was an Aussie girl who's a fashion designer and since 2009, she's had a brand called Katy Perry, which is her name.
3: Yeah.
2: And the American Katy Perry took her to court as well.
3: Who won there?
2: The Aussie girl won.
0: Yeah.
2: Yes.
3: Yeah, the Aussies.
2: The Aussies were like, not today, Satan.
3: Yeah.
2: Also, bad news for anyone who has been manifesting Jacob Elordi as the next 007. Mm. The Bond.
3: Mikey, definitely.
0: Oh, yeah. Yes. Just I'm all over that manifesting crap. Yeah.
2: Yep. Thoughts and prayers. But the casting director who's been the casting director for 40 years of Bond, her name's Debbie McWilliams, she's come out overnight and said, absolutely not. And her reasoning is interesting. She said, he's too famous. He's too everywhere. Your Bond has to be a little bit mysterious.
3: Oh.
0: Okay.
3: I would not have picked that. I would have thought you would almost want somebody famous.
2: I know. But then you think about it, we didn't really know Daniel Craig before he was cast as Bond. And even I remember when he got cast, I was like, I don't think so.
0: Yeah, there's a thing in that. Yeah, you want to make him the star. You don't want him to be too well known. I thought it might be because he's too tall as well. Like, he's a really tall dude. Bond's not always that tall.
2: I think he's 6'5".
0: Yeah.
2: Which is insane.
3: Is he 6'5"?
2: He's 6'5". I know. What a joke.
0: Oh, you girls are saying that like you hate that. You want a guy that's 6'5".
3: Oh, I'm not saying that like I hate that.
0: All right. 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
3: Yes. And next up, we've got some tarps down on the floor. Yeah. It looks a little suspicious.
0: You're doing a murder in here?
3: Well, that or some form of showers. But no, there are two listeners outside. They are going to be rummaging through our sin bin. Now, whoever finds the ticket first is going to be winning themselves a flight up to Brisbane, a staycay, and tickets to the big State of Origin Decider game.
0: All right, let's bring them in. We'll do that next. It's going to get messy in here. You're on Kiss. Good morning.
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5: Looking over Sydney this fine sunny morning. Delays for the M5 Citybound Liverpool after a truck breakdown has cleared near the Hume Highway. In the mountains in Hazelbrook, car and motorbike crash for the Great Western Highway. And further west of Lithgow, the Great Western Highway has been shut each way with a truck and car crash. Take a diversion. Epping to Carstack, Carlingford Road westbound near Cliff Road. Need a new hot water system or is your water heater not hot enough? 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The Kiss cast a mostly sunny day with a high of 19 in the city and west. It's Brittany Goral first with Kiss Traffic and Weather together.
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21: 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You're on Sydney's number one hit music station, Kiss 106.5. Mikey, Amy Gerard, 19 in our west and the city today looking good. Fine for the weekend until some late showers on Sunday.

0: Your number one hit music station. You are on Kiss, Mikey, Amy Gerard. All right, State of Origin Decider going down next week in Brisbane. We have two super fans who are about to go head-to-head, Amy. This is mental.
1: Yep, okay. So they're going to be rummaging through our sin bins. They are filled with absolutely disgusting trash. Like Crystal, the girl who was just setting it up, was drive-reaching, putting the tickets in there. So we are live on air to find out who is going to win this prize. Flights to Brisbane, an overnight stay, and tickets to the Decider.
0: All right, let's welcome along. We've got our Blues super fan, Karen. Good morning, Karen.
1: Hey, Karen.
0: How you doing? How you feeling?
2: Awesome. So excited.
0: Yeah, you reckon you can do this?
2: 100%.
1: Do you have any sensory issues? Like, do you?
2: No.
1: Well, you'll be fine then.
2: No.
1: Even just watching Crystal putting the slime in, I was like, ugh.
0: Oh, it's so bad. It stinks. Like, this studio stinks. Let's welcome Samantha. Hello.
3: Good morning.
0: Hello. You are our Maroon super fan.
3: Yeah, I know.
1: And we've
3: yeah.
1: got your son outside. He's giving you fist pumps in
3: Massive
1: the air.
3: Massive fan. I'm doing this for him.
1: I was going to say, is this who you're taking if you win the ticket?
3: Definitely,
1: amazing.
3: Yes.
1: And who are you going to take, Karen?
2: It's a toss-up between my husband and daughter. You'll
1: have to flip a coin.
2: Yeah, 100%.
1: All right, so you've both got a sin bin in front of you, and somewhere in this bin is a envelope that has the tickets to this State of Origin game. Now, there are so many disgusting things in there. There's food from last night, leftover scraps of half-eaten bananas. There's
0: beer and wine.
1: Oh. There's slime. As well as your tickets. So you're going to have 60 seconds, and whoever finds the ticket first is going to win the prize. If there is a draw and you both pull them out at the same time, we do have a puck here, and we'll flip the coin. We'll flip the
0: flip
1: puck.
0: Flip the puck, yeah.
1: We'll flip the puck, which is not very State of Origin, but...
0: For
1: but
0: some reason,
1: we've got.
0: Yeah. We're doing that. All right.
1: Yeah, are you both ready to go?
2: Yep.
1: You've got your safety goggles on. No gloves, though.
2: No.
0: All right. Here we go.
1: I feel like I need to move out of the way.
0: Yeah, I think you're going to get slime all over.
1: Splash.
0: Okay. All right. Here we go, ladies. Are you both ready? Yeah.
1: Good luck.
0: All right. 3, 2, 1, go! Here we go. Oh, rummaging through that filth.
1: The sound.
0: You got it. You are going to State of Origin Game 3. We're going to fly you there, put you up for the night, give you tickets to the Big Decider.
2: Awesome.
0: Thank you so much. Congratulations.
2: Thank you. Thank you so much, Sam.
3: No, thank you. Congratulations.
1: Congratulations, Karen.
0: Samantha, sorry, doll. You just went through all that.
3: I know. That's all right.
0: Nothing.
1: And so close as well.
3: I know. Yeah, it was.
1: 1 second after.
3: Yeah.
0: How are we feeling there? Like, is it really gross?
2: It is pretty gross. Yes. It smells.
3: Yeah.
2: You're awesome.
1: It's the smell, I think.
3: Yeah.
4: Will they shake hands?
0: Oh, yes. Oh. Good idea, Sean.
1: There we go.
0: Hey, congratulations, Karen. Samantha, thank you for playing.
3: Thanks, guys.
0: Enjoy the State of Origin, all right?
2: Definitely. Thank you so much.
0: Yeah. You're listening to Kiss, and right now we are going to do our $1,000 pop quiz. If you want to play, call in 131065. Good luck. Kiss. Yeah. Kiss. 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
17: Sydney traffic.
18: Looking over Sydney this clear morning with delays building in Chippendale, a two-car crash, Abercrombie Street northbound, approaching Broadway, Epping, a two-car stack here, Carlingford, Rodney Cliff Road, right-hand lane shut each way, trucks conked out in Penshurst.

0: on King George's Road, southbound at Forest Road. To the north, the M1 Pacific Motorway, Somersby, a crawl with a vehicle salvage after a two-truck crash northbound. The Domain half-yearly sale has been extended until Monday. Take a further 10% off the already reduced Sealy Posturepedic Crown Jewel mattress range. Hurry, must end Monday. The Kiss cast today, mostly sunny, 19 in Sydney. Brittany Gorrell first with Kiss traffic and weather together.
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4: Morning, I'm Sean Fraser. Charges have been laid after a couple was assaulted during a home invasion in Sydney's west. Two masked men broke into a unit at Condell Park in April. A man and woman aged 60 and 57 were held in a room at gunpoint. The woman managed to call police before the intruders assaulted her. A 21-year-old man has been charged following a search warrant at a home in Auburn yesterday. A cop will face court today after allegedly sexually assaulting his former partner. The 22-year-old was taken into custody at Chatswood yesterday. He's accused of two incidents back in December. Wildlife experts are warning residents in Hobart to steer clear of Neil the Seal. The massive one-ton mammal has made a coastal town home, roaming the streets and destroying stuff, but authorities say if the big fella injures someone, he may have to be euthanised. And if you've been thinking about giving up the darts, try exercising first. Aussie researchers have found that people who take part in fitness programs are 15% more likely to quit smokes. Your sport check next.
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4: A blow for the Blues ahead of Wednesday's Origin decider with 5'8" Ethan Strange in doubt after being spotted in a moon boot after hurting his ankle at training. Socceroos players are bracing for an aggressive Egypt side in tomorrow's knockout match at the World Cup. They've got a number of attacking threats that are expected to wreak some havoc for Australia in Dallas.
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4: Partly cloudy today, a top of 19 degrees. Tomorrow, sunshine and 19. The chance of a late shower on the way for Sunday and 16. 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
10: Let's do it. Your chance at $1,000. Get all 10 questions correct and you'll be walking away with a K. Let's welcome Sam. Good morning.
11: Hey, Sam.
12: Good morning. How are you?
11: Morning. We are good.
10: Yeah, you're ready to go. How do you usually go?
12: Usually depends. 7 to 8 questions, so fingers crossed.
10: Okay.
11: That's not bad. That's not bad. What would you spend the $1,000 on?
12: Oh, well, it's school holiday, so I'll definitely try to do something more extreme with the kids.
11: Oh, nice. I'm sure they'd love that.
10: Well, good luck. Let's see if you can do it. Amy's got your questions.
11: All right, Sam, good luck. Question number one. Name one of Jack Blues Bieber's famous parents.
12: Justin Bieber.
11: Who sung the 2016 song Cheap Thrills?
12: Ooh, pass.
11: How many seasons were there of the TV show Friends?
12: 22.
11: Which two states play in State of Origin?
12: Queensland, New South Wales.
11: Is Pauline Hanson 62 or 72?
12: 72.
11: Who released the albums Loud, Talk That Talk and Unapologetic?
12: Pass.
11: In what year did the Barbie movie come out?
12: 2025.
11: In TV, what does SBS stand for?
12: Pass.
11: What nationality is Steven Spielberg?
12: American.
11: Callum Turner just married which Albanian pop star?
12: Ooh, pass.
11: All right, who sung the 2016 song Cheap Thrills?
12: Pass.
11: Oh, 4 out of 10. That's not bad, Sam. So Cheap Thrills is sung by Sia. There were 10 seasons of the TV show Friends, not 22.
10: Were you saying the other day you didn't see it?
11: I didn't really watch Friends,
10: I didn't get into it either,
11: Yeah, I know. The albums Loud, Talk That Talk and Unapologetic were all by Rihanna. The Barbie movie came out in 2023. Probably feels like just last year, but it was actually, 3 years ago now. SBS stands for Special Broadcasting Service. And Callum Turner just married Dua Lipa.
10: Yes, he did. All right. Well, look, not bad. Out of 10. Pop quiz back again on Monday. Another chance to play then.
11: Yeah, and I had a conversation with my parents last night, and they don't agree with something I'm doing in my relationship.
10: What?
11: I know.
10: Piss off, Mum and Dad. All right, we'll find out what that is in two songs. Amy will bring that to us. A 8:15. Friday morning. You're listening to Kiss Breakfast on your number one hit music station. This is Kiss. Good morning.

0: Your number one hit music station, you're on Kiss, Mikey, Amy Gerard.
1: Oh, great song. I love the Spice Girls. Mm. So me and my husband have been married for 10 years this year.
0: Wow.
1: It's our 10-year wedding anniversary this year.
2: Congrats.
1: Feels like 50. Yeah. No, great decade. Obviously, we share a lot together. We share a home. We share our three children. We share each other's food, a bed. But we have never actually opened a bank account together.
0: What?
1: Yeah, so we don't, and my parents give me grief about this all the time because they're like, oh, what are you hiding? This is outrageous because obviously the boomers love pooling all their money together.
0: Yeah.
1: But we essentially have separate bank accounts.
0: So your pay goes into one, his pay goes into another.
1: So, correct.
0: Now, what are you hiding? What are you afraid of?
1: I'm not hiding anything. What we do have together is we have our offset, which is our mortgage, right? So what we do is his pay, he gets his pay, I get my pay. We both chuck in collectively into our offset, pay off our mortgage and whatnot.
0: Yeah.
1: And then we both have money to kind of play with or spend.
0: You got your own credit card?
1: Yes.
0: He's got his own credit card?
1: Yes.
0: You don't go through his statements?
1: I don't go through his statements because I don't want to go through his statements, nor do I want him like questioning me about certain things. I think it stems from watching my dad go through the credit card statement with a ruler.
0: Yep.
1: He would get a ruler out and he'd cross-reference every fact, like every fee that had come out, and he'd be like, Sally, what was this? What the $37 spent here? What was this? Now, it works for my mum and dad's relationship. They're still happily married. For me, I could not live like that, right?
0: Mm.
1: I am, if Ryan was like an outrageous spender, I'd probably have to, I don't know, have a chat with him about certain things. But both of us live quite a humble lifestyle. And I feel like the bills are kind of divvied up. And, you know, he does groceries one week, I do groceries. It's never been an issue.
0: All right. 131065. I'm going to say I'll call in, by the way. What's your opinion here? Maybe you're married and you don't have joint accounts. 131065. I'm with your boomer parents. I find it weird. Once you get married, everything.
1: Into one account.
0: What's mine is yours.
1: You're saying that because your girlfriend's here today.
0: She's actually sitting staring right at me. Yeah.
2: Well, I have the same setup as Amy.
0: Yeah. Well, you're married.
1: Married,
2: been together 10 years.
1: Yes.
2: We've both got separate savings accounts, but we have a mortgage offset account.
1: Yes.
2: It's the exact same thing.
0: This is just stupid. This is what I don't understand. The gas bill's here. Can you transfer $89.99? Like, just, you're living together. You've got three kids and a house. Just put everything together.
1: But no, because he gets his car bills and his registration and he pays them. I get my registration bills and I pay them.
2: Yeah.
1: If we need to draw from the offset, we both can. If we have like a holiday, I either put it on my credit card or his credit card. There's never like,
0: I don't understand.
1: There's never any animosity.
2: I don't know if you've spoken to friends, but I feel like this way that we're doing it is the new way.
1: Yes.
0: Right. Yeah. Okay, so it's really old school to do what her parents are saying.
2: Well, it seems like everyone I've spoken to, sort of around our age kind of thing, they've said the same thing. They said, yeah, that's how we do it too.
1: Yeah. And both my brothers, my parents are very happy about this, but I think both my brothers and their wives have pooled their money together.
0: There you go. Okay, so, they're younger than you.
1: They're younger than me, but they're like, they're good boys and girls, and I think that both of their parents got in their ears and they just, the pressure.
0: It just makes it just seems easier to me. Like, once you got everything together. But
1: are you going to be that guy that goes through and questions?
0: I don't even look at what I'm spending, so don't give her any ideas. Dan's called up. Hello, Dan.
1: Hey, Dan.
3: Hey, mate. Hey, mate, how you doing?
0: Yeah, what do you want to say to Amy about this?
3: Well, mate, I am the same. We've been married nearly 10 years. We have independent bank accounts.
1: Yep.
3: And we just make it work. Three kids and we just make it work.
1: I actually think it's a really healthy way of living. Like, I think that sometimes when you get these, you know, joint bank accounts with people, I'm not saying it's always the men. Sometimes it could be the girl as well. But, like, if there was ever an opportunity for some like financial abuse to happen, you know, like the controlling financial stuff, I think that's where there is a little bit of a murky grey area where it could happen. So I think it's actually quite a healthy way to control,
0: live your life.
1: Yeah, live your life.
0: Leah, your thoughts?
1: Hey
4: yeah,
1: Leah.
4: I actually totally agree. Good morning, guys.
1: Hey.
4: We've been married for 8 years and everything is transparent. On the table. He's my best friend. I'm his best friend.
1: Yep.
4: He tells me, you don't want to go to work, that's fine. I'm here to support you and the kids. You don't have to. Just raise the kids and look after the house.
1: Nice.
4: And I find it awkward, you know, going grocery shopping. Hey, it's your turn to pay for our food this week. I paid last week.
0: Yeah, so you just got, well, it's not even your money coming in if you're not working, but basically you got one bank account. His money goes in there, yours if you do work, and you share it all.
4: Basically, we share it all, yes.
1: I think it's different when you are when you're a stay-at-home mum and obviously you're not working.
0: Well, so what did you do then? Because you stayed home for a while.
1: Yeah, Ryan just used to transfer me like $2,000 a month.
0: Oh, here's your allowance.
1: Well, it kind of felt like that, but also, because we didn't have an offset at the time.
0: Yeah.
1: And so, yeah, he would transfer me money because I wasn't earning an income.
0: Right. Did you feel a bit like a...
1: Oh, it was actually quite hard for me because I'm fiercely independent.
0: Yeah.
1: But I chose to stay at home. I wanted to be a stay-at-home mum and raise my kids.
0: Yeah.
1: And it was a discussion we'd obviously had. So he was like, yep, I'm happy to support you. So what was I going to do? He could have got me a card to his account.
0: Yeah. No, I didn't do that. And did you ever try and get extra money? I'd be like, I'll do you a bit of a favour if you give me another 500.
1: To be honest, I actually didn't even spend half the money he'd given me. All I needed was groceries,
0: Yeah. Mel. Hi, Mel.
1: Hey, Mel.
5: Hi, how you going?
1: Good, how are you?
0: What do you reckon?
5: Well, I can see both sides.
1: Yep.
5: We're combined.
1: Yes.
5: And like, you know, when you talk about mortgage offset, you're not using it to the full advantage if you don't have every single bit of funds in there.
0: That's so true, right? That so really true. Both your salaries should go in there.
1: Agree.
0: Yeah.
1: Agree.
0: But don't want
1: it. Well, it's not even that. Like, truth be told, we could absolutely do that. I have no issue with Ryan spending. He's not going to be like clocking what I spend my money on. Maybe it's a laziness thing. Maybe we haven't got the paperwork to fill out with our respective companies that go, change where you're paying our salary.
0: It is a pain, right? You'd have to actually, I've never thought about this, but if you're going to do it, like the boomers would have had to, you go into a bank and open an account together.
1: Mm-hmm.
0: All right, one quick thought here from Liz. What do you reckon? Should she combine accounts with her husband, Liz?
1: Hey, Liz. Hello?
0: Yes, Liz.
1: These
0: thoughts are very quick to the point of I can't hear you. Okay. Right. Cool.
1: Bye, Liz.
2: See you, Liz.
0: She was going to say yes, and otherwise your husband's cheating on
1: no,
0: you.
1: No, she was not. She says her Liz said her husband and her have separate accounts, always have done, always will.
0: No, not really worth going to then. 8:30. If you still want to comment on that, we'll do last calls 13:10:65. All right, Jana Hocking, big celebrity news, your last one before the end of the week.
6: Taylor Swift has arrived at Madison Square Garden. I repeat, Taylor Swift has arrived at Madison Square Garden.
0: All right, we'll get more than that coming up with Jana.
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29: Sydney traffic. Looking over Sydney this clear morning, but unfortunately the M4 motorway not so cleared. Chocker block city bound with a crash coming into South Wentworthville. Multiple vehicles eastbound passing Cumberland Highway. Westbound motorists also delayed. Woollahra, Oxford Street at Ocean Street. A car's broken down eastbound. Lights are playing up Concord West. Concord Road at Cooloola Road. Forgot breakfast? 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Participating stores only. Because cars are mostly sunny day with a high of 19 in the city and west. It's Brittany Gorrell, first with KISS, traffic and weather together.
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2: Morning, I'm Sean Fraser, a disgraced childcare worker who took indecent images of kids as young as five has been sentenced to 5 years jail. 28-year-old David William James pleaded guilty to 11 charges related to incidents at six out of school centres across Sydney between 2021 and 24. Police claim they've arrested one of two armed robbers who held up a family in Sydney's southwest. Police say a masked pair armed with a gun forced their Wayand Way unit at Clondale Park in April. A 21-year-old man was arrested in Auburn yesterday and refused bail. Officers allege the attackers targeted the wrong house. A woman's been charged following the firebombing of two Pilates studios on the Central Coast. The 38-year-old was arrested at Kemps Creek yesterday over the blazes. And a major breakthrough in the fight against motor neurone disease could help turn the deadly condition into a manageable illness. Researchers at the University of Queensland have developed a new trial drug with clinical testing hoped to begin within 5 years.
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2: First to Wimbledon, where it's a mixed bag for our Aussies. Alex Demonor has made it through to the third round with a straight sets win over Frenchman Adrian Manarino. However, James Duckworth is out after going down to 10th seed Flavio Caboli in four sets. And the Penrith Panthers and South Sydney Rabbitohs face off at the NRL tonight. Both sides will be without their big Origin stars.
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2: Partly cloudy today, top of 19 degrees. Tomorrow, sunshine and 19. The chance of a late shower on the way for Sunday and 16. 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Just keep it KISS this morning from 9 a.m.
1: Celebrity news. Oh, you like that
3: gossip? Well, thanks, Sean. But the real news that is going around right now, and you're on KISS with Mikey, Amy Gerard, Jana Hocking. You are all over this. Taylor Swift getting married, what, as we speak?
4: Yes. Happy Taylor Swift wedding day to all who celebrate. Yeah. Taylor Swift, Travis Kelce have arrived at Madison Square Garden. Oh, it's happening. Not only that, Selena Gomez has turned up. Now, she's rumored to be bridesmaid and she's wearing a black gown. So I quite like bridesmaids in black.
5: Yeah, I don't mind. They're very chic.
4: Very chic. Mm. Jack Antonoff, who is her music collaborator, he's arrived as well. Okay. So they're saying this is a rehearsal dinner, but Daily Mail has just confirmed it's their actual wedding. So their smaller intimate wedding is happening today, right now as we speak. Travis's mum, Donna, actually gave it away a little bit earlier today when she literally went from JFK Airport straight to Madison Square Garden. She led the paps right there. But it's all coming out. So there's a live feed on Daily Mail at the moment, just constantly updating, but we do know that Stella McCartney is likely to be dressing her in one of, no doubt, the gazillion dresses she'll be wearing.
5: I feel like she's going to have at least 4 or 5 different dresses over the course of the next 2 days, right?
4: Yes, but Stella is a guest and they've collaborated before back in 2019, so she'll be dressing her in one of the dresses. Also, there's a sign out the front of Madison Square Gardens for every guest. They have to show their ID and they're taking all their mobile phones off them, which is a travesty because...
3: I mean, you got to for a wedding like this. How do we feel about it? It's a bit wanky. You're having a, like, wedding, then you're having a, what, another wedding? Or just have one wedding.
4: It's so extra, but US royalty, they kind of need to be extra. Like, we wouldn't want anything less. But I am also hearing the theme for the wedding is fairy tale, based off her first hit single, Love Story. So for tomorrow's big event, which is 1,000 people, they've erected a giant castle and gardens. So they've brought in these giant trees that are surrounding this castle.
5: It feels more like she's doing like a tour show than an actual wedding. I feel like it's going to be some kind of performance. Yeah.
3: Will she almost perform? Like,
5: I reckon she will.
3: Well, at her own wedding. What an attention seeker.
4: Listen,
5: The Swifties will come for you.
4: Yeah. Don't annoy the Swifties. But we do know Stevie Nicks is performing, Tim McGraw is performing. We know that Selena Gomez is most likely a bridesmaid and Jack Antonoff. But what else? I think that's it for now. But it's happening as we speak.
3: Reminder. So Sean Fraser, soccer, what time tomorrow?
2: 4 a.m. tomorrow.
3: And then you'll be on the Today Show and it's all going to start happening?
4: 7:30 a.m. it kicks off our time.
3: Okay, right. Oh, wow. If you're into it, you've got a big tomorrow. Morning. Different demographic, like different demo watching the soccer and then Taylor.
5: Absolutely. Yes.
4: Why not do both?
3: Are you emotional?
4: I don't know why I'm emotional. Like, I've actually caught the wedding bug.
5: You know why? Because she's been singing about meeting her Prince Charming and getting married for like 20 years and it's finally happening and coming to fruition. So we're happy for her.
3: Yeah. Yes. When's your wedding going to be then, Jenna?
4: Listen, she's giving me hope because she's dated as many dud dudes as I have. If she can find a Travis, so
5: there's
4: can I.
5: There's still hope, yes.
3: All right, we're going to take your last calls coming up soon. If you want to have a chat to us, 131065. Anything you want to talk about before the weekend, 131065. That's our number here on Kiss. Sam Fender, Olivia Dean rang me in playing for you right now. It's Friday morning and you're listening to Kiss Breakfast with Mikey and Amy Gerard here. Good

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1: You remember when you first started dating your beautiful girlfriend who's sitting out here? Do you remember the early days of meeting her and
0: yes, I do.
1: Her?
0: I actually do. I met her at an iHeart event. It was
1: nice.
0: Halsey. Yeah.
1: Oh, nice. Okay. Were you ever one of those guys that kind of would play the game with the texting and like making her wait a few hours, you know, before you got a reply or you replied to her?
0: I don't think on purpose, but yeah, I get what you mean. Like as in if she writes to me, how long until I wrote back?
1: Yeah, like I am actually guilty of it. I remember when I met my now husband, he would send a text. And I quickly learned I would write back quite straight away and I wouldn't get a reply from him for like 5 hours.
0: So what did you do?
1: So then when he finally texts me, I would make him wait 5 hours.
0: It's that old
1: and
0: game.
1: I played that stupid game because I was like, I don't want to write. If he's made me wait 5 hours, I didn't want to write back straight away again because it made me look, I felt like a little bit of a desperado.
0: Super keen.
2: Do you think he was waiting the 5 hours deliberately to make you feel that way? Or
1: no,
2: I don't.
1: He used to be like an alcohol rep and he was always...
0: I thought you were going to say alcohol.
1: Well, no, we're one of those now.
0: Yeah.
1: No, he was an alcohol rep, so he was out on the road a lot.
2: Yeah.
0: Right.
1: And so he was always, you know, out with clients and at venues and stuff. So I don't think he intentionally did it. But of course, when I was new on the dating scene... I had the guys that would reply instantly. So Ryan's technique was new to me. So I thought it was a game.
0: Right? Yeah, yeah.
1: It definitely worked. Oh my gosh, did it work. And sometimes he'd make me wait like overnight. But apparently it's not what you're meant to do, right? So there's this relationship coach.
0: Oh, another coach.
1: Who says that she's urging us to drop the nonchalance when it comes to texting. Have a listen to this.
3: Why are you waiting 3 hours to text back? Who told you that? Some f***ing 22-year-old on TikTok? The right person isn't clocking your response time. Text when you see it. If they pull away because you replied in 8 minutes, they were never staying anyway.
0: So you were doing the wrong thing.
1: Yeah, but okay. So Ryan's taken 5 hours to reply. I reply instantly.
0: Yeah, you look desperate.
1: And then he doesn't reply till the next day. And then I reply instantly again.
0: Yeah.
1: No.
0: No, I agree.
1: No.
0: I agree. I love that he wasn't doing it on purpose, but it worked on you.
1: Oh, he was such a turd at the start of our relationship. He's lucky. I don't even know. It's because I had a few other dudes on the go.
0: Oh, did you? How many?
1: Two.
0: Yeah. Why did you go with him instead of them?
1: I just kind of... My mum actually told me. She was like, don't put all your eggs in one basket, Amy. Just date lots of different guys. And you will eventually get a sense of who you like the most and who you want to spend more time with. And... Ryan came out on top.
0: Why?
1: But when at the very start, honestly, if those other two weren't around, he was so flaky that thankfully I had them to kind of fill in the blank spaces and the gaps and take me out for dinners and whatnot.
0: Didn't the flakiness make you want him more though?
1: Yeah, it did.
0: Yeah. So the lesson out of this is be flaky and they'll really want you.
1: Only for a certain period of time. You can only be flaky for a certain period of time.
0: Yeah.
1: And if I didn't have the two other baskets that were entertaining me, I probably wouldn't have put up with it for long.
0: All right, we're going to take your last calls. You might want to chat about that or anything before we hit the weekend. Call us now, 13 1065. Your last call's coming up right here on Kiss.
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6: Looking over Sydney this clear morning, the M4 motorway all lanes back open. City bound through South Wentworthville after an earlier multi-car crash. Just a little under 25 minutes for your run from the M7 to Homebush Bay Drive. Old Toongabia Stack southbound, Old Windsor Road past Fitzwilliam Road. Hazelbrook car and motorbike crash, Great Western Highway, Rosedale Avenue each way. 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The Kiss cast, a mostly sunny day, 19 in the city and west. It's Brittany Gorrell first with Kiss Traffic and Weather together.
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0: 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You're on Kiss, 9 o'clock. Mike E, Amy Gerard.
1: Hello, hello, baby. You called, I can't hear a thing.
0: All right, last calls, 131065 to have a chat. Olin Tekkers from the Failed Footballer podcast. 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Sean, what time again?
2: 4 o'clock.
0: And we're playing?
2: Egypt.
0: Okay.
2: It's an early one.
0: Olin, hello.
3: Hey, Olin.
4: Hey, how are you? How's it going, guys?
0: Yeah, we're good, man.
3: How are you excited for tomorrow's game?
4: Yeah, it's gonna be an early start for sure. But we're used to that in Australia. But yeah, we'll be up. I'm excited. Hopefully the boys can get it done, man.
3: And I want to know, because I know Masala is one of Egypt's like top players, but he got injured in the last game that they played against Iran. I've been trying to keep on top of whether or not he's going to be playing tomorrow. Do we have a verdict?
4: I think 100% he'll be playing. Whether he'll come off the bench or whether he'll start, that will be two different things. But if you've got Masala, 50%, you're going to play him at some point. He's just that type of player. He's coming towards the tail end of his career. So, you know, he hasn't been firing so much for Liverpool. But, you know, he's still got the talent there.
5: It really changes the game, doesn't it? If he plays or he doesn't play, for example. Like, this guy is so good at attack that if he goes on the field tomorrow, it could be pretty tough for the Aussies, couldn't it?
4: It could, but, you know, let's not count out the Aussies. The Aussies, they're very good defensively. I would say, like, they're one of the best in the comp defensively. The only problem they're having at the moment, I think, is going forward and creating chances and creating goals and playing the right front three or front four that can get goals, which is what, you know, Popovic is kind of struggling with at the moment.
0: Okay, so we can defend all we want, but we've got to score some goals. So
4: you've got to score some goals. But there has been some upsets. You know, Australia drew to Paraguay, who actually beat Germany, which Germany are, like, ranked one of the top in the tournament. So, you know, defence is there and upsets are happening in this World Cup. Anything can happen.
0: Anything. Okay, so if we got a prediction, are you going to put yourself on the line here, Olin?
4: My prediction, I think it's going to go extra time. I reckon it's going to be 1-1. I reckon it's going to go extra time, possibly even penalties. Yeah, like if you look at the last two or three games for the round of 32, you know, gone to penalties, gone to extra time. It's just because teams don't want to lose, so everyone's defending, everyone's putting their bodies on the line, and it's hard to get a goal unless you've got those players that, you know, can create chances off the cuff, which Australia do have, but how many chances they'll create, I'm not sure. I see it going 1-1 and then going to the extra time, possibly penalties.
0: Good on you, mate. Well, we'll be watching tomorrow if you are getting up at 4 a.m. You can check out the Failed Footballer on our free iHeart Radio app. Good luck tomorrow. 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
3: Hey, Sam.
6: Hi. Good morning.
0: Hello. What do you want to talk about?
6: I just wanted to talk about the bank account thing that you guys were talking about earlier.
3: Yes. Do you have separate accounts, or have you pulled together with a partner, or what are your thoughts?
6: Yeah, so my husband and I have been married 3 years, but together 14 years.
3: Yep.
6: We have always had a separate bank account.
3: Yes.
6: However, once we, you know, became a family and bought a home, we have essentially budgeted. So we split all our bills, all our mortgage, all our everything, and put half of everything into a shared account.
3: Yeah, like your offset.
6: So, like, our offset is benefiting from the majority of both our funds, and then we just keep our own sort of leftover money in our personal accounts, so neither one of us can get angry at each other when we overspend on clothes or watches or all those kind of luxury things.
3: Yeah, that is literally the exact same setup that Ryan and I have.
0: Yeah.
3: We put as much as possible into our offset, so... Yeah. You know, people are like, oh, your offset's not benefiting from it, but it actually is. And then we just leave ourselves some play money. So I might want to go out and buy a new outfit, and Ryan might want to go out and buy
0: go to those 40, strippers.
3: 45 beers. And I don't care. He can spend his money on whatever he wants.
0: He wouldn't care, no matter what.
3: Strippers I'm going to have a problem with, but he doesn't frequent those places.
0: Justine, hello.
3: Hey, Justine.
7: Good morning, guys. I have experience both sides.
3: Oh, yeah.
7: So my husband and I have been together almost 8 years, married almost three.
3: Yep.
7: And we'd always had separate bank accounts.
3: Yep.
7: out of pure laziness of not wanting to have to change
3: yes.
7: all the details
3: with,
7: you know, everything. So earlier this year, we bit the bullet and we decided let's put things together into for an offset account.
3: Yep.
7: And I always manage the finances. And from that point of view, it is just so much easier to then keep track and budget and everything, because then all the bills come out from the one account. And it's just easier rather than saying, hey, can you transfer me this? Or, hey, this bill's due, I'll transfer you that. So, yeah, it is just so much easier now that we've
3: joined
7: combined everything.
3: But this is another reason why I don't want to do that, because I am also quite the bill payer and I pay majority of bills already. But I can tell you right now that if I had control of both of our accounts and money, Ryan would just be flicking bills to me and all of a sudden every bill would become my responsibility.
0: You'd be like an accountant kind of thing.
3: I'd become like his EA or something, paying all the bills. And so even those are quite shared still for us.
0: Well, it's working for you.
3: It is working for us. Sorry, Mum and Dad.
0: Yeah, I know, because the boomers are all about combined.
3: Oh, yeah.
0: It's not 1962 anymore.
3: Yeah.
0: All right. Hey, keep it Kiss all day. Petho, coming up when you hear our Kiss Keys song, you got to call in a chance to win a brand new car, $10,000 in the boot, plus business class flights to the home of the stars, the USA. Jess Malboy is on the show Monday. And Amy.
3: Yes.
0: You are about to go on school holidays.
3: Yes, I am.
0: You're not in school.
3: I'm not in school. My three kids are on school holidays. I am looking forward to sleeping in.
0: Mm.
3: However, entertaining three children, two different genders, it's holidays. I am looking forward to sleeping in.
0: Mm.
3: However, entertaining three children, two different genders, it's...

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1: 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Morning.
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2: Sydney traffic.
3: Looking over Sydney this fine morning with a two-car crash in Old Toongabby, southbound Old Windsor Road, passing Fitzwilliam Road, Hazelbrook, car motorbike accident, Great Western Highway, Rosedale Avenue, still lanes out in each direction. Further west of Lithgow, the Great Western Highway is shut from an early morning truck and car collision both directions. Bob Jane T-Marts has a massive 35% off selected Bridgestone tyres. The savings are huge and they won't be beaten with their best tyre price guarantee. 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The Kiss cast a mostly sunny day, 19 in the city and west. It's Brittany Gorrell, first with Kiss Traffic and Weather together.
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6: Morning, I'm Sean Fraser. New restrictions on the sale of Nangs will come into force in New South Wales from November. Retailers will be banned from selling nitrous oxide to anyone under 18. A woman's been charged following an investigation into suspicious fires at two Central Coast Pilates studios. Police arrested the 38-year-old at Kemps Creek yesterday over the blazes at Erina and Berkeley Vale earlier this year. A man's been charged over an alleged armed home invasion in Sydney's southwest earlier this year. Police say a masked pair armed with a gun forced their way into a unit at Condell Park in April, assaulting a couple and running off. The driver of a ute is dead following a horror head-on crash with a truck near Lithgow on the Great Western Highway. Emergency services were called there just after 2 this morning. A man's been rescued in Venezuela after being trapped under a collapsed building for 8 days, and the first train for Sydney's Western Sydney Airport Metro line has arrived. The driverless train has travelled from Austria and is now at the maintenance facility at Orchard Hills.
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6: A blow for the Blues ahead of Wednesday's Origin decider with 5'8" Ethan Strange in doubt after being spotted in a moon boot after hurting his ankle at training. Socceroos players are bracing for an aggressive Egypt side in tomorrow's knockout match at the World Cup. They've got a number of attacking threats that are expected to wreak some havoc for Australia in Dallas.
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6: Staying partly cloudy today, a top of 19 degrees across Sydney. Tomorrow, sunshine, blue skies and 19. The chance of a late shower on the way for Sunday and 16 degrees, cloudy on Monday. Right now in Penrith, it's 14 degrees, it's 15 in the CBD.
10: 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Friday vibes going on. What a weekend we've got ahead of us. Taylor Swift's wedding, Socceroos playing tomorrow morning. And I want to get you into a brand new car with 10K cash and business class flights to the USA. 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
1: 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Just

0: 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Alex Warren's Fever Dream. 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
4: Looking over Sydney this Sunday morning at Hazelbrook and the Blue Mountains, a car and motorbike crash early this morning. We've still got lanes closed each way. The Great Western Highway at Rosedale Avenue. In Mount Victoria, the Great Western Highway remains closed both ways at Victoria Pass. The diversion through Bell adds about 30 minutes to your trip. And watch out for a speed trap in the Sydney Harbour Tunnel. 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Hurry, must end Monday. The KISS car, sunny, tops of 19. It's Tim Govers first with KISS traffic and weather together.
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0: Your number one hit music station. We take you from old school anthems like that, The Sign, right next to Sabrina Carpenter. When Did You Get Hot? That's planned for you next. Kisses. So we're hanging out with Beck. Hello, what you calling for?
1: Hello, I'm calling for Cash Carpenter. Oh,
0: you heard the key song, eh?
1: I did, I think. I'm second guessing everything now.
0: No, you heard it and now you're in! Brand new car, 10K cash, and United Airlines business class flights to the USA, home of the stars, could be all yours.
1: Oh my God, I'm excited.
0: Damn straight you should be. This isn't just a prize, it's a life upgrade, and we're doing it all day long. 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
4: Looking over Sydney this sunny morning and a bus has broken down at Alexandria. It's on Botany Road in Lane 1 northbound approaching O'Riordan Street. George's Hall, a broken down truck on Henry Lawson Drive. It's near Beattie Parade. And traffic lights are flashing yellow at Fairfield Barbara Street at Kenyon Street, affecting all directions. Running out of hot water? 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The KISS car, sunny, tops of 19. It's Tim Dover's first with KISS Traffic and Weather together.
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0: And this is the next key song you're listening out for. Ed Sheeran, one of his biggest hits ever, Shape of You. When you hear it play inside the next 20 minutes, you call 131065 and I'll